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4: 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Me Mev, Mila Nigid, Ochtoshe, 4 months Ferris Bueller's Day Off, Le Matthew Broderick.
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4: 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Rovila is a doe, posts as Sir Paul McCartney, Heather Mills, a glass loch in Erin. The Elton John, August Ringo star on. Ach, Neil Sheath Fosikela. Emile Nige, this is Shocht, Chui Puff Daddies, I'll Be Missing You, Goody and Kiev Sputtas na Kortacha, August Donche Erfa, Hain Zig Shachtana.
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1: The Little Museum of Dublin was recently named the 7th best tourist attraction in Europe, ahead of the Louvre and the Van Gogh Museum. 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

Wrapping up another hour of your relaxing favourites here on Sunshine 106.8, Dublin's easy place to relax. 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
1: Hey, it's Robbie Fogarty. Join me for the What's On Guide to the Weekend. Saturday Live this Saturday morning from 9 a.m. where Coronation Street and Brookside star Claire Sweeney's going to be dropping by to talk about her role as Mrs. Hannigan in Annie, which arrives at the Bord Gáis Energy Theatre from August 11th, about her Irish roots and playing the delicious role of the villain in this musical. Irish author Sinead Moriarty talks about her new book for young readers, Saving Grace, and its story of friendship and how everything can change in your life when you least expect it. On Travel Talk, Ed Finn uncorks a different side of Gran Canaria as he follows the island's wine and gastronomy route, visiting volcanic vineyards, local restaurants and UNESCO sites. And Sunshine's very own Tom Cole Jr. is going to talk about his spectacular upcoming show, The Songs That Shaped the World, at the National Concert Hall. And we'll have some tickets to give away too. Plus a look at the big events for the weekend in our What's On Guides. Saturday Live, this Saturday morning from 9 a.m.
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4: 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Emi Mehev Mila Niged Ochto Kuig Formos and Hate Album Einer O Sting, The Dream of the Blue Turtles. Emila Niged Shachto Hocht Formos Darkness on the Edge of Town O Bruce Springsteen. On Hate Album It's Three Vlina, Marvi Dispod Le Priv Banishtor Mike Appel.

0: géad 88 Horlu on Free Nelson Mandela Kiolgherm in Wembley. 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

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We have got more relaxing music before Robbie Fogarty takes over at 6.

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1: 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For sunshine, here's Brian Ormond.
2: The Spire stands in the same place in the middle of O'Connell Street that was once occupied by Nelson's Pillar. It is made out of stainless steel and is 120 metres tall, making it by far the tallest structure in Dublin's city centre. The top section is perforated and lit by small LEDs. Since Nelson's Pillar was blown up in March 1966, the people of Dublin have been without a proper meeting place. When the Spire was first built, it provoked some controversy over its cost. However, nowadays, it is known as a meeting place for young couples or as a starting point for the day for sightseeing or shopping. And did you know there's a time capsule stored underneath the monument? So in centuries to come, the citizens of this city can see what life was like in the 21st century in Dublin. For Dublin Sunshine 106.8, I'm Brian Ormond.

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0: 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Sunshine, sunshine,
5: 6 o'clock. Good morning. I'm Tara Duggan. A planned ceremony appears to be up in the air after a peace framework was remotely signed by the US and Iran earlier this week. It's kicked off a 60-day timetable for agreeing a full deal to end the war. The US vice president has reportedly cancelled a planned trip to Switzerland today, where he was due to meet Iranian negotiators, causing fresh uncertainty over the deal. However, J.D. Vance believes Gulf allies prefer this agreement to the one negotiated by former U.S. President Barack Obama.
6: Back then, they hated that deal. They felt like it empowered the Iranians to be bad actors across the region. And of course, that's exactly what happened. They were right about that. What are they saying about the president's peace deal? They're saying this is an amazingly transformative thing.
5: The Taoiseach's attending day two of a meeting of the European Council in Brussels today. Micheál Martin says they'll be discussing the Middle East in respect of the Council needing to take more action over Israel's shocking atrocities in Gaza. Speaking as he arrived in Brussels, the Taoiseach said Israel's actions will be challenged by the European Union.
7: It was interesting at the Foreign Affairs Council to see that there was a growing number of countries who wanted action from a European level in terms of trade with the occupied territories. And we will push that, and the conclusions will call on the Commission to bring forward proposals in that regard.
5: Andy Burnham has won the Makerfield by-election in the UK, paving the way for him to challenge Keir Starmer for the leadership of the British Labour Party. He took the constituency with a majority of over 9,000 votes and more than 50% of the overall vote. Sky's political correspondent John Craig says it's a tense time ahead for the British PM.
8: After tonight's result, the game looks very much as though it is up for the Prime Minister. The so-called King of the North looks as though he is set to inherit Labour's crown.
5: Ishka Aaron's appealing to households to conserve water and reduce usage. It's asking members of the public to help protect and preserve supplies by using simple practices at home. The appeal comes following the hot weather in May, when more than 680 million litres of water was used in the Greater Dublin area in one single day. Head of Operations at Ishka Aaron, Margaret Attridge, says an online tool can also help people challenge their own water use.
9: Ishka Aaron has developed a really easy to use water calculator, and that allows your household to challenge itself and how good it can be at conserving water. What it does, it compares the household's water usage to the average household across Ireland. So you can see where you lie against the average usage, and then you can challenge the family introducing these water saving practices to reduce their water consumption.
5: A man in his 20s and a teenage boy will appear in court today, charged in connection with a gun seizure in Dublin. The 9mm handgun, ammunition and a silencer were seized during a search under warrant in Mulhuddard. The man's due before the Criminal Courts of Justice at 10:30. The teenage boy is expected to appear at the Children's Court in Smithfield at the same time. A zoo's crocodile enclosure won't open today after a three-year-old boy ended up inside and was seriously hurt. He's in a critical but stable condition after the incident at Johnston's of Old Hurst in the UK. A 30-year-old man has been arrested on suspicion of attempted murder. The zoo says its tropical house will remain closed out of respect. Finally, Taylor Swift has revealed she wrote her track for Toy Story 5 in less than a day. The latest installment of the Pixar film is now out in cinemas. The singer-songwriter told fans she saw a screening of the film and was so inspired she went straight home and finished the track in a matter of hours.
10: It's 6:57 p.m. In 2 hours, Bob Iger and Tom from Pixar are coming to hear it. We have not recorded it yet. And I think this is one of the most fun days of my life.
5: And that is your very latest news update. The time now is just approaching 4 minutes past six.
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11: This morning and early afternoon will be wet with outbreaks of rain. The rain will clear eastwards with heavy showers following from the west. Highest temperatures of 19 to 20 degrees. That's the latest from the Sunshine Newsroom. We'll have more in an hour.
0: Sunshine. 6.8 Sunshine Breakfast with

Well, now there's a great Friday morning song right there. Bill Medley, Jennifer Warren, Sunshine 106.8, Dublin's easy place to relax. And good morning. We made it. Happy Friday to you. How are you this morning? Glad it's Friday, I'm sure. Thanks for joining me. I'm Carol Dooley in for Robbie for the final time this week. And such a pleasure it is to have your company for breakfast. Ronan Keating, Gloria Estefan, they're all to come. We'll continue right now with this, another great Friday morning song.

0: FM Sunshine 106.8, Dublin's easy place to relax. And good morning. Happy Friday to you, the 19th of June. It is International Tapas Day today. World Tapas Day, in fact, which is, I suppose, more or less the same thing. So if you're wondering what to do for dinner tonight, well, tapas on a Friday sounds very good, actually. There's an idea for you, mind you. Could turn out to be quite time consuming, not to mention expensive. So it might be best to go out. Of course, that could turn out to be expensive too. I don't know about you, I love tapas, but you never feel like you've quite had enough and you could end up spending a fortune. I guess it depends on where you go. Anyway, I'm just putting it out there and you can do with that information whatever you wish. Thanks for joining me. I'm Carol Dooley in for Robbie and, well, here to relax you into your morning, get your day off to the best possible start and a final chance for you to enter to win tickets to Oklahoma, which actually opens today at the Bord Gáis Energy Theatre, Rodgers and Hammerstein's classic. But we want to send you to the VIP opening night next Tuesday. So stay with me, a chance for you to enter to win a little bit later on. And we'll continue with the music too. George Michael, Aretha Franklin, Leanne Rimes and more. They're all on the way.
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0: morning we pay tribute to the legendary Jerry Goffin, who died today in Los Angeles, age 75, back in 2014. And of course, he wrote many, many great songs with his then wife, Carole King, including that, which they wrote together for Aretha Franklin, which of course became one of her signature songs. And after his divorce from Carole King, he continued to write songs, including Whitney Houston's Saving All My Love for You. Such a prolific lyricist, and what an incredible, incredible musical legacy he has left. So yeah, wouldn't have been right now not to pay a little tribute to him this morning, would it? It's Sunshine 106.8, Dublin's easy place to relax. Thanks for joining me for breakfast. Hope I find you well this morning. Happy birthday today to Anne Wilson, lead singer with the band Heart, who is 76. Kathleen Turner, who's 72. Thelma Barlow, who played Mavis Wilton in Coronation Street. Would you believe she is 97 today? Boris Johnson is 62. And Paula Abdul, singer, choreographer, judge on American Idol, she is 64. And of course, even more importantly, if it's your birthday today, happy birthday to you. I hope you have a fabulous day. Take the whole weekend to celebrate. It would be rude not to. It's 24 minutes to 7 now. It's not a bad day. I know it's a little bit damp to start off with, a bit dull as well, but we should see some sunshine this afternoon and highs of up to 21 degrees. Of course, we're always here to bring the sunshine into your life, and we'll continue to that end very shortly with Sinead O'Connor, Gladys Knight and more next.
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Gladys Knight, Sunshine 106.8, Dublin's easy place to relax. And good morning. If you just joined us, well, happy Friday to you. How are you this morning? I hope you're very well. I'm Carol Dooley, in for Robbie Fogarty for the final time this week. The headlines in the news this morning: a man and teenager charged over gun seizure in Dublin. Two men jailed for human trafficking in the first conviction of its kind in the state. The jury to continue deliberations in the Jeffrey Donaldson sex offences trial today. And supermarket chain Lidl has opened the doors to its first pub. We'll have your news update from the Sunshine Newsroom at 7 o'clock. Almost 10 minutes to 7 now. It's a damp start, I'm afraid. Still some showers in the forecast this morning, but it should dry out this afternoon with some sunshine and highs of up to 21 degrees. But hang on for next week. If you have a few days coming to you, it might be a bad idea to take them next week. Temperatures by midweek, around 25 degrees. That's what they're saying anyway.

Sunshine 106.8, Dublin's easy place to relax. 4 minutes to seven now. And after seven, Ireland's most valuable property sale of 2026 has been revealed. And no surprise, it's in Dublin. What a place. Is Brand Beckham about to implode? Well, according to PR experts, it is. And it's all Brooklyn's fault. And a chance for you to win tickets to the red carpet VIP opening night for Rodgers and Hammerstein's Oklahoma at the Borgat Energy Theatre. And so much more too. So stay right there with me. We'll update you on the travel as well ahead of the 7 o'clock news next.

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7: Now, there's reports of an incident on Tyrconnell Road, inbound at the Emmett Road Junction with delays building on approach. And it's busy inbound on the Swords Road, approaching Griffith Avenue.
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12: With the latest from the Sunshine Newsroom, I'm Brona Cox. An investigation is underway into how a submachine gun fell from the boot of a Gartha car in Dublin city centre. It happened in April with a member of the public retrieving the weapon. Tara Duggan reports.
13: According to the Irish Times, the gun fell out of the boot of an official Gartha vehicle being used by the Specialist Armed Response Unit. It happened on the North Quays last April, with a member of the public noticing a bag containing the Heckler & Koch MP7 submachine gun falling from the boot of the vehicle onto the road. The person then flagged down another Gartha car which happened to be passing, and the weapon was safely recovered. The bag also contained ammunition. It's understood a senior officer has been appointed to investigate the incident. It's the second time a weapon has fallen from the boot of a Gartha car in the city. In 2018, the same type of submachine gun was found by a member of the public who handed it in to Store Street Gartha Station.
12: A man in his 20s and a teenage boy will appear in court today, charged in connection with a gun seizure in Dublin. The 9mm handgun, ammunition and a silencer were seized during a search under warrant in Mulhuddart. The man is due before the Criminal Courts of Justice at 10:30 this morning. The teenage boy is expected to appear at the Children's Court Smithfield at the same time. A planned ceremony appears up in the air after a peace framework was remotely signed by the US and Iran earlier this week. It's kicked off a 60-day timetable for agreeing a full deal to end the war. The US Vice President has reportedly cancelled a planned trip to Switzerland, where he was due to meet Iranian negotiators, causing fresh uncertainty over the deal. Andy Burnham's won the Makerfield by-election, paving the way for him to challenge Keir Starmer for the leadership of the British Labour Party. He took the constituency with a majority of over 9,000 and more than 50% of the overall vote. A zoo's crocodile enclosure won't open today after a three-year-old boy ended up inside and was seriously hurt. He's in a critical but stable condition after the incident in St. Johnson's of Oldhurst in the UK. A 30-year-old man has been arrested on suspicion of attempted murder. The zoo says its tropical house will remain closed out of respect. Sky's Emma Birchley has more.
14: We have heard too from the local MP who said, "I'm aware of the incident at Johnson's of Oldhurst and have been liaising with senior officers at Gold Command. This is now a live criminal investigation and I would ask people to refrain from speculation online."
12: Ishka Éireann is appealing to households to conserve water and reduce usage. It's asking members of the public to help protect and preserve supplies by using simple practices at home. The appeal comes following the hot weather in May, when more than 680 million litres of water was used in the Dublin area alone in a single day. And Taylor Swift has revealed she wrote her track for Toy Story 5 in less than a day. The latest installment of the Pixar film is out in cinemas now. The singer-songwriter told fans she saw a screening of the film and was so inspired she went straight home and finished the track in a matter of hours. And that's your news.
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12: Starting with soccer, World Cup co-hosts Mexico became the first team to book their place in the knockout stages last night. A 1-0 win over South Korea in Mexico City sees them safely through to the last 32. Czechia remain in contention to make it out of the group, following their 1-1 draw with South Africa in Atlanta. Canada secured a 6-0 hammering of Qatar in Vancouver, and Switzerland beat Bosnia and Herzegovina 4-1. This evening, the USA can qualify for the knockout stages with a win over Australia. That game is underway in Seattle at 8 o'clock Irish time. It's an 11 o'clock start for Scotland's game against Morocco in Boston. There's plenty of action here at home in the SSE Airtricity League. Premier Division leaders Shamrock Rovers are 5 points clear of second-placed St. Pat's and travel to Waterford. The Saints welcome Sligo Rovers to Richmond Park, Galway United host Derry City, Shelburne are away to Drogheda and Bohemians face Dundalk at Dalymount Park. In rugby, Croke Park hosts tonight's URC Grand Final between Leinster and South African franchise the Bulls. Kickoff is at 7:30. And in golf, Rory McIlroy is 5 shots off the lead after his opening round at the US Open at Shinnecock Hills. The Masters champion is 1 under par and in a tie for 9th. And that's your sport.
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5: Dublin's weather on Sunshine 106.8.
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12: This morning and early afternoon will be wet with outbreaks of rain. The rain will clear eastwards with heavy showers following from the west. Highest temperatures of 19 to 20 degrees. That's the latest from the Sunshine Newsroom. We'll have more in an hour.
5: Sunshine. 6.8 Sunshine Breakfast with Robbie Fogarty.

0: And I don't know if you saw on the news that Dolly Parton, I know that she's had her health issues, but still shows no sign of slowing down. And now she's getting into the coffee business. Well, specifically, I guess she is launching a coffee brand in supermarkets across America. It's called A Cup of Ambition. And she says that she spent a lifetime working 9 to 5. Obviously, the Cup of Ambition is from the lyrics of the song 9 to 5. She says, it takes a lot of energy to pursue your passion and navigate each day. And that's why I wanted to make a coffee that works just as hard. She says, I begin each morning with a head full of dreams, a notepad full of ideas, and a cup or two of coffee. She's incredible, isn't she? I hope I have half her energy when I'm 80. Actually, in fairness, I wish I had half her energy right now. It's Sunshine 106.8, Dublin's easy place to relax. I don't know if you saw in the news yesterday that a house in Dalkey has sold for 15.5 million euros in the most valuable property sale of 2026. From what I've been reading, it's been acquired by an Irish family living in the United States. It's a 6-bedroom house. It was bought actually for just over 7 million in 2018. So the owners have made quite the profit on that. And it actually has to be seen to be believed. This house, now the interior is a bit meh, but you know, that's just cosmetics, isn't it? This house actually has a fully functioning private harbour, a sea swimming pool carved out of the granite shoreline, and is set on 3/4 of an acre of landscaped gardens behind electric double wrought iron gates. It's an absolutely incredible place. You do have to wonder, who really are these people who can afford property like this? I only wish I knew them. It's a damn start this morning, I'm afraid, so take your brolly with you. Should dry out this afternoon, and highs today of up to 21 degrees. I'm Carol Dooley, in for Robbie, continuing with the music in just a moment. Classic soul from Benny King and more on the way.
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Just a reminder, there's reports of an incident on Tyrconnell Road this morning that's inbound at the Emmett Road Junction. Traffic is very busy on approach. We'll give you an update just after your headlines at 7:30. 18 minutes past 7 now.

0: Sunshine, 106.8, Dublin's easy place to relax. I was sad to read this morning that one of England's most famous trees, the major oak in Sherwood Forest, has died after standing for more than a millennium. The oak, which is located in the English Midlands, believed to be between 1,000 and 1,200 years old, failed to produce any leaves this spring, leading experts to conclude that the tree has reached the end of its life. And it's known for its links to the legend of Robin Hood, with folklore claiming that Robin and his band of merry men used its vast hollow trunk as a hideout while evading the Sheriff of Nottingham. And it was a huge tree, circumference of about 11 metres, and attracted hundreds of thousands of visitors each year, which probably was part of the problem, because scientists have said that it could have potentially lived for 100 more years were it not for the compaction of soil caused by generations of visitors and, of course, climate change as well. And they said that they did everything they could to save the tree, but acknowledged that, well, they could do no more. It's very sad because I love trees, actually, and it's, you know, particularly sad when you have a tree like that, which has so much legacy and history and folklore surrounding it. I remember once when I was in Phoenix in Arizona, and I met this shaman, and he told me that I was a child of the tree people, but I think he was only trying to impress me. Fairness, it actually worked. Quite damp this morning and still a few showers around until early afternoon, but they should die out and we might even see some sunshine. Highs today of up to 21 degrees. It's almost 7:30 now, and over to the Sunshine Newsroom we go. And John Hart. Good morning, John.
1: Good morning, Carol. Here are your headlines. Ishka Aaron has appealed to householders to conserve water and reduce usage to help protect and preserve supplies by using sample practices at home. A man in his 20s and a teenage boy are due in court this morning, charged in connection with a gun seizure in Dublin. A 9mm handgun, ammunition and a silencer were seized during a search under warrant in Mulhuddart. Taoiseach Micheál Martin will attend day two of a European Council meeting in Brussels, which will see a major discussion of the Middle Eastern situation in respect to the council needing to take action over Israel's atrocities in Gaza. Industrial action will commence by SIPTU members of Castellin in City West this morning after the company announced a round of redundancies earlier this year. A Department of Justice review of solicitors has been condemned by the Law Society, saying the document is littered with anecdotes and individual examples rather than systematic data. And Taylor Swift has revealed she wrote her track for Toy Story 5 in less than a day. The latest installment of the Pixar film series is now out in your local cinema. Those are your headlines.
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0: Very slow on the Chapel Lizard bypass this morning between Concolbert Road Junction and the South Circular, and Church Road inbound very busy from the King Street Junction to the Quays. This is Sunshine. I'm Carol Dooley in for Robbie. 28 minutes to 8 now, and still to come, your chance to win tickets to the VIP red carpet opening night for Oklahoma at the Bordgosh Energy Theatre next Tuesday. Now that's certainly something to look forward to.

0: Michael Bublé at Malahide Castle, and by all accounts the weather is going to, well, more than cooperate for tomorrow week as well. Looks like next week is going to be absolutely fantastic, so if you're on your way, if you're looking forward, well, you will be looking forward to it, won't you? It's going to be a fantastic, no doubt about that. It's Sunshine 106.8, Dublin's easy place to relax. So then, Oklahoma opens today. Oklahoma, Rodgers and Hammerstein's famous musical, full of absolutely fabulous songs, great story, and a great production too, featuring an exceptional all-Irish cast and a creative team who are reawakening this classic for today's audience. Opens from today at the Bord Gáis Energy Theatre for a limited 2-week run until the 5th of July, and next Tuesday is the VIP red carpet opening night, and we want you to be there. We've been giving you the chance to win tickets every morning this week, and this morning is no exception. So once again, completing the lyrics to a famous song from the musical, and this song dedicated to a Surrey.
1: Chicks and ducks and geese better scurry when I take you out in the Surrey. When I take you out in the Surrey with the...
0: So complete the lyrics. The Surrey with the what on what? And a Surrey, just in case you're wondering, and I have to admit I did have to look this up myself. It was a type of four-wheeled carriage, very popular in the United States at the turn of the 20th century. So there, if you didn't know that, well, you know, as they say, every day is a school day, huh? 087 188 1068. What are the lyrics? 087 188 1068. You can text, you can Sunshine WhatsApp. Make sure to include your full name, where you are, and if you are correct, I will put you in the draw and we will announce the answer and the winner of the tickets to the VIP red carpet opening night of Oklahoma next Tuesday at the Bord Gáis Energy Theatre before 9 o'clock. It's a masterpiece, Oklahoma is, opening from today through the 5th of July. Almost a quarter to eight now. It's a damp start this morning. Well, damp now to say the least. Quite a few showers in the forecast this morning. Should dry out this afternoon. Highs today of up to 21 degrees. Stay right there with me. We'll continue with the music in just a moment. Luther Vandross and more next.
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I don't know if you're aware that Metallica are playing the Aviva tonight and Sunday night. And the reason I'm bringing it up, I'm just reading this article on the Journal this morning that as part of their M72 World Tour, they have been encouraging fans to donate blood at every stop. And if you do go and donate blood, you're given a special edition t-shirt with their name and logo that can't be bought on their online shop. And the Journal went to the Irish Blood Transfusion Service on Dalier Street, and this article is about their response. And it's fantastic, really. They said they've had people coming in who have never donated blood, or some who are Metallica fans who haven't donated blood for quite some time, forgot about it, and they've been reminded, and they're delighted with the response. And I have to admit, now I wouldn't be a Metallica fan, but you certainly have to hand it to them for doing that. I think it's great, great initiative. It's 4 minutes to eight now. We'll continue to ease you into your morning after the 8 o'clock news with Tina Turner, Pink, and another chance for you to enter to win tickets to the VIP red carpet opening night for Oklahoma next Tuesday at the Bord Gáis Energy Theatre. We'll update you on the travel too. That's ahead of the 8 o'clock news next.

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12: Now, there's a crash on the M4 westbound between Junction 2 Liffey Valley and Junction 3 Lucan, and traffic is very busy on approach.
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17: With the latest from the Sunshine Newsroom, I'm Brona Cox. An investigation is underway into how a submachine gun fell from the boot of a Gartha car in Dublin city centre. It happened in April, with a member of the public retrieving the weapon. Tara Duggan reports.
18: According to the Irish Times, the gun fell out of the boot of an official Garda vehicle being used by the Specialist Armed Response Unit. It happened on the North Quays last April, with a member of the public noticing a bag containing the Heckler & Koch MP7 submachine gun falling from the boot of the vehicle onto the road. The person then flagged down another Garda car which happened to be passing, and the weapon was safely recovered. The bag also contained ammunition. It's understood a senior officer has been appointed to investigate the incident. It's the second time a weapon has fallen from the boot of a Garda car in the city. In 2018, the same type of submachine gun was found by a member of the public who handed it in to Store Street Garda Station.
17: A man in his 20s and a teenage boy will appear in court today, charged in connection with a gun seizure in Dublin. The 9mm handgun, ammunition and a silencer were seized during a search under warrant in Mulhuddart. The man is due before the Criminal Courts of Justice at 10:30 this morning. The teenage boy is expected to appear at the Children's Court Smithfield at the same time. A planned ceremony appears up in the air after a peace framework was remotely signed by the US and Iran earlier this week. It's kicked off a 60-day timetable for agreeing a full deal to end the war. The US vice president has reportedly cancelled a planned trip to Switzerland, where he was due to meet Iranian negotiators, causing fresh uncertainty over the deal. Andy Burnham's won the Makerfield by-election, paving the way for him to challenge Keir Starmer for the leadership of the British Labour Party. He took the constituency with a majority of over 9,000 and more than 50% of the overall vote. A zoo's crocodile enclosure won't open today after a three-year-old boy ended up inside and was seriously hurt. He's in a critical but stable condition after the incident in St. Johnson's of Oldhurst in the UK. A 30-year-old man has been arrested on suspicion of attempted murder. The zoo says its tropical house will remain closed out of respect. Sky's Emma Birchley has more.
19: We have heard too from the local MP, who said, "I'm aware of the incident at Johnson's of Oldhurst and have been liaising with senior officers at Gold Command. This is now a live criminal investigation and I would ask people to refrain from speculation online."
17: Ishka Éireann is appealing to households to conserve water and reduce usage. It's asking members of the public to help protect and preserve supplies by using simple practices at home. The appeal comes following the hot weather in May, when more than 680 million litres of water was used in the Dublin area alone in a single day. And Taylor Swift has revealed she wrote her track for Toy Story 5 in less than a day. The latest installment of the Pixar film is out in cinemas now. The singer-songwriter told fans she saw a screening of the film and was so inspired she went straight home and finished the track in a matter of hours. And that's your news.
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17: Starting with soccer, World Cup co-hosts Mexico became the first team to book their place in the knockout stages last night. A 1-0 win over South Korea in Mexico City sees them safely through to the last 32. Czechia remain in contention to make it out of the group, following their 1-1 draw with South Africa in Atlanta. Canada secured a 6-0 hammering of Qatar in Vancouver, and Switzerland beat Bosnia and Herzegovina 4-1. This evening, the USA can qualify for the knockout stages with a win over Australia. That game is underway in Seattle at 8 o'clock Irish time. It's an 11 o'clock start for Scotland's game against Morocco in Boston. There's plenty of action here at home in the SSE Electricity League. Premier Division leaders Shamrock Rovers are 5 points clear of second-placed St. Pat's and travel to Waterford. The Saints welcome Sligo Rovers to Richmond Park, Galway United host Derry City, Shelburne are away to Drogheda, and Bohemians face Dundalk at Dalymount Park. In rugby, Croke Park hosts tonight's URC Grand Final between Leinster and South African franchise the Bulls. Kickoff is at 7:30. And in golf, Rory McIlroy is 5 shots off the lead after his opening round at the US Open at Shinnecock Hills. The Masters champion is 1 under par and in a tie for 9th. And that's your sport.
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17: The central bank has raised its inflation forecasts, warning it could reach almost 5% in a worst-case scenario in 2027. Higher energy costs are increasing living expenses, reducing household spending power and consumer confidence. After inflation, wages are expected to rise by just 0.5% this year. If inflation reaches 5% in 2027, real wages would fall. The bank now expects inflation to average 3.5% this year and 2.9% in 2027. 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The 12-week trial uses two generators supplied by GeoPura to power cooling systems. 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
17: This morning and early afternoon will be wet with outbreaks of rain. The rain will clear eastwards with heavy showers following from the west. Highest temperatures of 19 to 20 degrees. That's the latest from the Sunshine Newsroom. We'll have more in an hour.
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0: Show 106.8, Dublin's easy place to relax. I'm Carol Dooley, in for Robbie for the final time, and it's been a joy and a pleasure now to share breakfast with you this week. I see Brooklyn Beckham back in the news this morning. Well, in fact, he's been in the news every morning this week. He is inflicting huge damage on his own family by continuing to lean on their rift and taking sly digs at them. So experts say, in a series of wounding adverts to cash in on the World Cup. I'm sure you've heard all about that this week. His deal with DoorDash food delivery firm in the United States has seen him crack several jokes about the estrangement from his parents in return for a reported six-figure sum. And experts are now saying that he is in grave danger of damaging his own brand. What brand, I hear you ask? I mean, his own brand. The only brand he has really is, well, cashing in on the coattails of his parents, as far as I can see anyway. But they also say that the crisis is spiraling and it could now impact David and Victoria's 1 billion empire. And a source who you can always trust says this will not end well for the Beckhams. Money and fame don't necessarily buy happiness or indeed harmony. Well, isn't that the truth? David and Victoria must forget the brand. It should be family first. Yes, this is a tragic soap opera. I've said it many times before. For everything that they have, would you swap places with them? Well, maybe for 5 minutes, just to see how it might feel. It's 16 minutes after 8. Take your brolly with you this morning. You're going to need it. Some showers in the forecast should dry out this afternoon and highs of up to 21 degrees. If we're lucky, we might even see some sunshine. But you were always here to bring sunshine into your life. And we'll continue to that end with James Morrison, Olivia Newton-John and more next.
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9: 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The excitement.

0: 106.8, Dublin's easy place to relax. Thanks for joining us this morning. Happy Friday to you. We'll give you a travel update very shortly. But first, 8:30 on the nose and over to the Sunshine Room and John Hart. Good morning, John.
1: Good morning, Carol. Here are your headlines. Ishka Éireann has appealed to householders to conserve water and reduce usage to help protect and preserve supplies by using sample practices at home. A man in his 20s and a teenage boy are due in court this morning, charged in connection with a gun seizure in Dublin. A 9mm handgun, ammunition and a silencer were seized during a search under warrant in Mulhuddart. Taoiseach Micheál Martin will attend day two of a European Council meeting in Brussels, which will see a major discussion of the Middle Eastern situation in respect to the Council needing to take action over Israel's atrocities in Gaza. Industrial action will commence by SIPTU members of Castellin in City West this morning after the company announced a round of redundancies earlier this year. A Department of Justice review of solicitors has been condemned by the Law Society, saying the document is littered with anecdotes and individual examples rather than systematic data. And Taylor Swift has revealed she wrote her track for Toy Story 5 in less than a day. The latest installment much of the Pixar film series is now out in your local cinema. Those are your headlines.
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0: Now, there's a crash at the airport roundabout, which is causing congestion from the airport exit on the M1 and the Grand Canal inbound, very congested from Portobello Bridge to Leeson Street. This is Sunshine, almost 27 minutes to nine now, and still to come, your final chance to enter to win tickets to the VIP red carpet opening night of Oklahoma for next Tuesday at the Borgash Energy Theatre.

0: I really like that song. The debut solo single, hard to believe it's 10 years old now, from Niall Horan, and still sounding as good as it ever did. Came from an idea that struck him when he was on a beach in Thailand, apparently, and he was asked in a recent interview if he was attending Harry Styles' upcoming wedding, and he said he wasn't because he's busy. He didn't elaborate any further. Maybe he just doesn't like weddings. Not everybody does, do they? It's Sunshine 106.8, Dublin's easy place to relax. 20 minutes to 9 now. And a final chance for you to enter to win tickets to Oklahoma, which opens today, actually, for a limited two-week run at the Bord Gáis Energy Theatre, Rodgers and Hammerstein's classic musical. And we want to send you to the VIP red carpet opening night next Tuesday, which is rather nice. And once again this morning, playing Complete the Lyric. So here's another great song from the musical.
1: Chicks and ducks and geese better scurry when I take you out in the Surrey. When I take you out in the Surrey with the...
0: With the what? With the what on what? That's all we need to know. 087 188 1068. 087 188 1068. You can text, you can Sunshine WhatsApp. Make sure to include your full name and where you are. And if you are correct, I will put you into the draw and you could find yourself on your way to the Bord Gáis Energy Theatre for the VIP opening night next Tuesday for Oklahoma. Fabulous production, certainly one that you won't want to miss. We'll announce the answer and the winner before 9.
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0: Series about Celine Dion's childhood is in the works, delving deep into what and who made her the superstar that she is. It also marks the first time the singer and her family have formally supported a dramatized adaptation of her childhood. It's been produced by her brother, and as of yet, they haven't released any more details. In fact, they haven't even said where or what TV channel it's going to air on, but we'll keep our eyes peeled on it for you. It's Sunshine 106.8, Dublin's easy place to relax. So then, who is getting the weekend off to a great start by having a night at the Bordgash Energy Theatre to look forward to next Tuesday, and not just any night, the VIP red carpet opening night for Rodgers and Hammerstein's masterpiece Oklahoma. So to be in with the chance of winning tickets, I played you a clip from the musical, very famous song from the musical, and basically, as we've been doing all week, asked you to complete the lyrics.
1: Chicks and ducks and geese better scurry when I take you out in the Surrey. When I take you out in the Surrey with the...
0: So, with the what... on what? Well, the answer, of course, is...
1: with a fringe on top.
0: With a fringe on top. I bet you'll be singing that all day now. Well done to Bridie, Bridie Deegan and Rahini. Congratulations, Bridie. You have just won a ticket to the VIP red carpet opening night for Oklahoma for next Tuesday at the Bordgash Energy Theatre. And a reminder, Oklahoma continues there from today through the 5th of July. You can find out more at bordgashenergytheatre.ie. And we are giving you a chance to win tickets on the Sunshine Facebook page as well. So head over there and you never know, you might just be lucky. This is Sunshine. We'll continue after the 9 o'clock news, easing you into your Friday morning with music on the way from Randy Crawford, Bruce Hornsby, The Police, and so much more. Still busy on the roads, but you'd expect that. We'll update you ahead of the 9 o'clock news. That's next.

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11: Still very heavy on the Chapel Isle bypass this morning. Eastbound between Concolbert Road Junction and the South Circular, and the Swords Road inbound very slow from Collins Avenue to Griffith Avenue.
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16: The latest from the Sunshine Newsroom, I'm Brona Cox. A senior officer has been appointed to find out how a powerful submachine gun fell from the boot of a Gartha car onto a busy Dublin street. The Irish Times reports that the Heckler & Knock MP7 fell from the vehicle onto the North Quays in April. It was seen by a member of the public who waved down a passing Gartha vehicle, and the bag containing the weapon and ammunition was safely recovered. It's the second time a submachine gun is known to have fallen from the boot of a patrol car, with the same type of weapon handed in after it was found in Dublin's south inner city in 2018. Another group of failed asylum seekers have been removed from the state. The fourth deportation flight so far this year took off from Dublin Airport yesterday and landed in Johannesburg in the early hours of this morning. On board were 42 South African nationals, 9 men, 18 women and 15 children. The children were all part of family groups. A number of Gardaí accompanied them on the journey. There appears to be an early threat to the peace deal between the US and Iran after a planned signing ceremony in Switzerland was cancelled. It follows a punchy response from the US administration to Israeli criticism of the agreement, with Vice President J.D. Vance warning Israel not to attack the only powerful ally it has left. Professor of International Relations at the London School of Economics and Political Science, Fawaz Jurjiz, says cracks are showing in the two countries' relationship.
17: Remember, this was from the White House, the press conference. And basically he warned Benjamin Netanyahu and his government to stop their attacks against the United States by reminding Benjamin Netanyahu basically who supplies Israel with the arms and ammunition and bombs and money. So I think we are seeing a rift emerging.
16: Keir Starmer is under renewed pressure for his job today. The British Prime Minister looks certain to be facing a contest for leadership of the UK Labour Party after Andy Burnham was elected to the House of Commons in the Makerfield by-election. In his victory speech, he said now is a time to embrace real change. Thousands of people might find themselves with some extra pocket change as Revolut is set to issue refunds for overpaid ATM charges. More than 100,000 people were wrongly charged at an ATM with amounts averaging €4. Irish Independent personal finance editor Charlie Weston says the banking company is blaming the error on the ATM provider.
18: We're going back here to 2023 and up to February 24. Some of them were incorrectly charged. Now, Revolut are saying it's a third-party issue. It was a third-party provider who did this. It was a problem. We've stepped in, we've resolved it, and we're making refunds. They're not big refunds. They're small amounts. But it does involve almost 112,000 customers.
16: And dads have revealed their most precious moments ahead of Father's Day this Sunday. Included in the list is the feeling of making their baby smile for the first time and helping their baby take their first steps. The number one moment for fathers is when their baby falls asleep on their chest. And that's your news.
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15: It's Noyx Newman's kitchen floors, decks and doors.
16: Starting with soccer, World Cup co-hosts Mexico were the first team through to the knockout stages last night. Luis Romo's goal was enough for a 1-0 win over South Korea. Czechia and South Africa played out a 1-1 draw in Atlanta, meaning all the other teams in Group A could still qualify for the round of 32. Canada secured a 6-0 hammering of Qatar in Vancouver, and Switzerland beat Bosnia and Herzegovina 4-1. This evening, the USA can qualify for the knockout stages with a win over Australia. That game is underway in Seattle at 8 o'clock Irish time. It's an 11 o'clock start for Scotland's game against Morocco in Boston. Meanwhile, here at home, there is plenty of action in the SSE Airtricity League. Premier Division leaders Shamrock Rovers are 5 points clear of second-placed St Pat's and travel to Waterford. The Saints welcome Sligo Rovers to Richmond Park, Galway United host Derry City, Shelburne are away to Drogheda, and Bohemians face Dundalk at Dalymount Park. And in rugby, Croke Park hosts the URC Grand Final between Leinster and South African franchise the Bulls. There are three changes from their semi-final win over the Stormers, with Jerry Kerr, Tadhg Furlong and Tommy O'Brien all returning. Kickoff is at 7:30. And that's your sport.
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16: The central bank has raised its inflation forecasts, warning it could reach almost 5% in a worst-case scenario in 2027. Higher energy costs are increasing living expenses, reducing household spending power and consumer confidence. After inflation, wages are expected to rise by just 0.5% this year. If inflation reaches 5% in 2027, real wages would fall. The bank now expects inflation to average 3.5% this year and 2.9% in 2027. Data centre company Equinix is testing hydrogen-powered generators at its Blanchardstown facility in Dublin. The 12-week trial uses two generators supplied by GeoPura to power cooling systems. The units run on renewable hydrogen and are designed to provide a cleaner alternative to diesel and gas generators, producing no direct on-site emissions. 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
16: This morning and early afternoon will be wet with outbreaks of rain. The rain will clear eastwards with heavy showers following from the west. Highest temperatures of 19 to 20 degrees. That's the latest from the Sunshine Newsroom. We'll have more in an hour.
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0: Sunshine 106.8, Dublin's easy place. Thanks for joining me this morning. What an absolute joy and a pleasure it has been sharing breakfast with you this week. And Robbie Fogarty will be back on Monday morning once again. In fact, in the meantime, he'll be back tomorrow morning with another edition of Saturday Live. And what a show he has lined up for you too. I'll give you more details before 10.
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0: Now, the Grand Canal is congested inbound from Harold's Cross Bridge to Leeson Street, and the Stores Road is very busy in both directions this morning from Collins Avenue to Griffith Avenue.
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0: 106.8 Dublin's easy place to relax. Happy Friday morning to you. Weekend just around the corner, and our Robbie Fogarty back with another edition of Saturday Live, the What's On Guide to the Weekend, tomorrow morning here on Sunshine. He'll be joined by Claire Sweeney from Coronation Street and Brookside, of course. She'll be dropping in to talk about her role as Mrs. Hannigan in Annie, which comes to the Bordgash Energy Theatre from August the 11th. Irish author Sinead Moriarty will be talking about her new book for young readers, Saving Grace. In Travel Talk, our resident and multi-award-winning travel journalist Ed Finn will be uncorking a different side of Gran Canaria following the island's wine and gastronomy route. Such a great job, doesn't he? And Sunshine's very own Tom Cole Jr. will be talking about his spectacular upcoming show, The Songs That Shaped the World, at the National Concert Hall, a show you will not want to miss. Tom is quite the performer live, and that's an understatement. We'll have a chance for you to win tickets tomorrow as well. And of course, if you're wondering what's going on around town this weekend, Robbie will have the lowdown there too, and great music. It is the perfect way to spend your Saturday morning. Saturday Live here on Sunshine with Robbie Fogarty, back tomorrow morning from 9 a.m. A couple more from me this morning before Enda takes over with Mr. Mister, the Lighthouse Family, on the way.
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I know I've said before, but the Lighthouse family, there's always something so positive and summery about their music, and we could certainly do that this morning, couldn't we? Although, we might see some sunshine this afternoon, fingers crossed anyway. Highs today of up to 21 degrees. Hang on for next week. The thermometer is going to go way up. Highs of around 25 or even 26 degrees by midweek. Certainly look forward to that. Sunshine 106.8, Dublin's easy place to relax. And that wraps up this morning's breakfast and, in fact, a whole week of breakfasts from me. And it's been a pleasure to share your company. I'm Carol Dooley. Robbie back for breakfast on Monday morning. And I look forward to sharing your Saturday afternoon with you too from 12 noon tomorrow. Stay with us, though, easing you through the morning into the early afternoon with Gilbert O'Sullivan, Alison Moyet, Dusty Springfield and more. Enda Murphy has them all for you after the 10 o'clock news.

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11: Still busy on the Swords Road inbound to the Griffith Avenue Junction, and Church Street inbound is busy too from North King Street Junction to the Quays.
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16: With the latest from the Sunshine Newsroom, I'm Brona Cox. A senior officer has been appointed to find out how a powerful submachine gun fell from the boot of a Gartha car onto a busy Dublin street. The Irish Times reports that the Heckler and Knock MP7 fell from the vehicle onto the North Quays in April. It was seen by a member of the public who waved down a passing Gartha vehicle, and the bag containing the weapon and ammunition was safely recovered. It's the second time a submachine gun is known to have fallen from the boot of a patrol car, with the same type of weapon handed in after it was found in Dublin's south inner city in 2018. Another group of failed asylum seekers have been removed from the state. The fourth deportation flight so far this year took off from Dublin Airport yesterday and landed in Johannesburg in the early hours of this morning. On board were 42 South African nationals, 9 men, 18 women and 15 children. The children were all part of family groups. A number of Gardaí accompanied them on the journey. There appears to be an early threat to the peace deal between the US and Iran after a planned signing ceremony in Switzerland was cancelled. It follows a punchy response from the US administration to Israeli criticism of the agreement, with Vice President J.D. Vance warning Israel not to attack the only powerful ally it has left. Professor of International Relations at the London School of Economics and Political Science, Fawaz Jurjiz, says cracks are showing in the two countries' relationship.
17: Remember, this was from the White House, the press conference. And basically he warned Benjamin Netanyahu and his government to stop the attacks against the United States by reminding Benjamin Netanyahu basically who supplies Israel with the arms and ammunition and bombs and money. So I think we are seeing a rift emerging.
16: Keir Starmer is under renewed pressure for his job today. The British Prime Minister looks certain to be facing a contest for leadership of the UK Labour Party after Andy Burnham was elected to the House of Commons in the Makerfield by-election. In his victory speech, he said now is a time to embrace real change. Thousands of people might find themselves with some extra pocket change as Revolut is set to issue refunds for overpaid ATM charges. More than 100,000 people were wrongly charged at an ATM with amounts averaging €4. Irish Independent personal finance editor Charlie Weston says the banking company is blaming the error on the ATM provider.
18: We're going back here to 2023 and up to February 24. Some of them were incorrectly charged. Now, Revolut are saying it's a third-party issue. It was a third-party provider who did this. It was a problem. We've stepped in, we've resolved it, and we're making refunds. They're not big refunds. They're small amounts. But it does involve almost 112,000 customers.
16: And dads have revealed their most precious moments ahead of Father's Day this Sunday. Included in the list is the feeling of making their baby smile for the first time and helping their baby take their first steps. The number one moment for fathers is when their baby falls asleep on their chest. And that's your news.
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16: Starting with soccer, World Cup co-hosts Mexico were the first team through to the knockout stages last night. Luis Romo's goal was enough for a 1-0 win over South Korea. Czechia and South Africa played out a 1-1 draw in Atlanta, meaning all the other teams in Group A could still qualify for the round of 32. Canada secured a 6-0 hammering of Qatar in Vancouver, and Switzerland beat Bosnia and Herzegovina 4-1. This evening, the USA can qualify for the knockout stages with a win over Australia. That game is underway in Seattle at 8 o'clock Irish time. It's an 11 o'clock start for Scotland's game against Morocco in Boston. Meanwhile, here at home, there is plenty of action in the SSE Electricity League. Premier Division leaders Shamrock Rovers are 5 points clear of second-placed St Pat's and travel to Waterford. The Saints welcome Sligo Rovers to Richmond Park. Galway United host Derry City. Shelburne are away to Drogheda. And Bohemians face Dundalk at Dalymount Park. And in rugby, Crow Park hosts the URC Grand Final between Leinster and South African franchise the Bulls. There are three changes from their semi-final win over the Stormers, with Jerry Kerr, Tadhg Furlong and Tommy O'Brien all returning. Kick-off is at 7:30. And that's your sport.
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16: The early afternoon will be cloudy and damp with outbreaks of rain and drizzle. Some sunny spells will develop later in the day. Highest temperatures of 18 to 21 degrees. That's the latest from the Sunshine Newsroom. We'll have more in an hour.
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0: Lady A, Need You Now on Sunshine 106.8, Dublin's easy place to relax. Good morning. Welcome along to Friday morning. I'm Enda Murphy. Hope you're well today. The 19th of June, if it is your birthday, you share it with Salman Rushdie. He's 79 today. Anne Wilson, the singer with Heart, the band Alone. She's 76. Kathleen Turner, American actress. Peggy Sue got married, Romancing the Stone. She is 72. Mark DeBarge of the band DeBarge, Rhythm of the Night, 67 today. Paula Abdul, straight up, 64 today. Sadie Frost, English actress. She was in Bram Stoker's Dracula, I seem to remember. She is 61 today. And KSI, the English boxer, rapper and YouTuber, is 33. And if it is your birthday, happy birthday to you.
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4: The James Joyce Tower is located in County Dublin. It houses a museum dedicated to Joyce and contains letters, photographs and personal possessions of James Joyce. The tower is best known for featuring at the beginning of James Joyce's novel Ulysses, which since its publication has attracted controversy and scrutiny. Joyce spent six nights living there in 1904 with his former university friend Oliver St. John Gogarty, but left after an incident in which Gogarty fired a gun in his direction. The living space resembles its 1904 appearance and is a place of pilgrimage for Joyce enthusiasts. The James Joyce Tower and Museum is free to the public, although donations are gratefully accepted. For Sunshine 106.8, I'm Finbar Fury.
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0: Robbie Williams, Loving Angels instead of Sunshine 106.8, Dublin's easy place to relax. Eric Carmen in there as well with Hungry Eyes. Wet with outbreaks of rain today, but later this afternoon, rain will clear eastwards with heavy showers following from the west. Oh Lord, highest temperatures 19 or 20 degrees, but there is a heat wave coming. So we're told. Still to come, I've got George Michael. That's definitely going to happen. And before 11, John Legend.
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10: The M50 is busy after Junction 6, Blanchardstown to Junction 7, and the N7 inbound has a queue between Junction 3, City West, and the M50.
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15: latest from the Sunshine Newsroom, I'm Brona Cox. The Justice Minister's claim that Dublin City is a safe place is being called into question. Jim O'Callaghan yesterday said he couldn't agree there'll be no crime in a large city like Dublin, but says the increased number of Gardaí on the streets has led to a greater sense of safety around the capital. It followed the alleged assault of a woman in her 50s on Exchequer Street in the early hours of yesterday morning. Ian Redmond, who owns Hyde Bar, doesn't think Minister O'Callaghan is right.
16: I don't think so. Neither was Helen McEntee before him. Both of them have said now that Dublin is a safe place. It's not. Since COVID, there's this feral mood in the city. It's not the way it was, you know, certainly over the last 10 years, but it was exacerbated by COVID.
15: A signing ceremony to mark a peace deal in the Middle East has been called off. The so-called gentleman's agreement appears to be in trouble already after Iran and the US pulled out of the planned event in Switzerland. It follows a White House press conference where US Vice President J.D. Vance warned the Israeli administration not to forget itself. Meanwhile, Israel and Hezbollah exchanged fire overnight, with Lebanon's state news agency saying the strikes were one of the heaviest in recent weeks. The jury at the trial of Jeffrey Donaldson have resumed deliberations this morning at the end of the fourth week of the case. The seven men and five women deliberated for just over 3 hours yesterday before being sent home at 4:30 p.m. Judge Paul Ramsey has requested a unanimous verdict. Jeffrey Donaldson denies 18 charges of historic abuse against two alleged victims, while his wife Eleanor Donaldson has pleaded not guilty to five charges of aiding and abetting and faces a trial of facts. A man has been released on bail after a three-year-old ended up in a crocodile enclosure at a zoo in England. The boy is still in a critical but stable condition in hospital following the incident at Johnson's of Oldhurst in Cambridgeshire yesterday. A 30-year-old man who's not known to the child was arrested on suspicion of attempted murder, but police say he was assessed as not being fit for interview. The Taoiseach says there is no indications Russia is willing to talk at all regarding an end to the war in Ukraine. Micheál Martin is amongst a number of EU leaders meeting in Brussels today to discuss the conflicts in Ukraine and the Middle East. They're due to discuss an EU ban of goods from illegal Israeli settlements in the West Bank. Speaking on his arrival this morning, he says any developments in the Ukraine war have to start with Vladimir Putin and Vladimir Zelensky.
17: But there are no indications that Russia is coming to the table at all. So the question as to timing is very much an unknown quantity at this stage, because there just are no indications that Russia is prepared to engage in negotiations.
15: And one third of Gen Z are afraid of ringing the doorbell. A new survey found those born between 1997 and 2021 would rather send a message or call when they arrive at a friend's house, with 40% saying it's less intrusive. 19% say the doorbell is too formal. Almost a quarter of millennials, those born between 1981 and 1996, say they also prefer to text on arrival. Meanwhile, older people are more likely to use the doorbell or knock on the door. And that's your news.
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15: Starting with rugby, Leinster will look to claim back-to-back URC titles this evening. Leo Cullen's side face the Bulls in the final in Croke Park, a repeat of last year's decider. Winger Tommy O'Brien comes into the starting side in three changes from their semi-final win over the Stormers. Kick-off is at 7:30. In soccer, Scotland can reach the knockout stages of a World Cup for the first time tonight if they beat Morocco in Boston. The North African country were a surprise package in Qatar in 2022 when they reached the semi-finals. Kick-off this evening is at 11 o'clock Irish time. Before that, tournament co-hosts USA play Australia in Seattle from 8. Here at home, St Pat's are 5 points clear of leaders Shamrock Rovers ahead of tonight's round of games in the SSE Airtricity Men's Premier Division. Stephen Kenny's side hosts Sligo Rovers at Richmond Park. Rovers face bottom side Waterford. Elsewhere, Galway United host Derry City. Shelburne make the trip to Drogheda United, while it's Bohemians against Dundalk at Dalymount Park. And in Gaelic games, Kerry have been boosted by the return of two All-Stars for Saturday's Do or Die All-Ireland SFC Round 3 clash with Armagh. The Kingdom have Sean O'Shea and Shane Ryan back on the bench for the Killarney matchup of the last two All-Ireland champions. And that's your sport.
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8: Dublin's weather on Sunshine 106.8.
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15: The early afternoon will be cloudy and damp with outbreaks of rain and drizzle. Some sunny spells will develop later in the day. Highest temperatures of 18 to 21 degrees. That's the latest from the Sunshine Newsroom. We'll have more in an hour.
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0: Michael McDonald and Patti LaBelle together. That is On My Own on Sunshine 106.8, Dublin's easy place to relax. It is Friday morning. I'm Enda Murphy. Let's do this.
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0: 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Tomorrow morning on Saturday Live with Robbie Fogarty, Claire Sweeney is in with them, having a chat about her role as Mrs. Hannigan in Annie, which is about to arrive at the Bord Gáis Energy Theatre on August the 11th. And she's going to talk about her Irish roots and playing the delicious role of the villain in the musical. Irish author Sinead Moriarty will be in to talk about her new book for young readers, Saving Grace. And on Travel Talk, Ed Finn will be uncorking a different side of Gran Canaria. This and lots more besides tomorrow morning from 9 a.m. Saturday Live here on Sunshine 106.8.
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0: Just haven't met you yet. That is Michael Bublé on Sunshine 106.8, Dublin's easy place to relax and easy place to request a song too if you fancy it. The mellow lunch break is on the way. Enda at sunshineradio.ie is the email address if you fancy a song today between 1 and 2. 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
0: Stillorgan Road onto Donnybrook Road is busy between UCD and Marlborough Road, and Marion Road northbound is busy between Vincent's Hospital and Balls Bridge.
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18: The latest from the Sunshine Newsroom, I'm Brona Cox. The Justice Minister's claim that Dublin City is a safe place is being called into question. Jim O'Callaghan yesterday said he couldn't agree there'll be no crime in a large city like Dublin, but says the increased number of Gardaí on the streets has led to a greater sense of safety around the capital. It followed the alleged assault of a woman in her 50s on Exchequer Street in the early hours of yesterday morning. Ian Redmond, who owns Hyde Bar, doesn't think Minister O'Callaghan is right.
19: I don't think so. Neither was Helen McEntee before him. Both of them have said now that Dublin is a safe place. It's not. Since COVID, there's this feral mood in the city. It's not the way it was, you know, certainly over the last 10 years, but it was exacerbated by COVID.
18: A signing ceremony to mark a peace deal in the Middle East has been called off. The so-called gentleman's agreement appears to be in trouble already after Iran and the US pulled out of the planned event in Switzerland. It follows a White House press conference where US Vice President J.D. Vance warned the Israeli administration not to forget itself. Meanwhile, Israel and Hezbollah exchanged fire overnight, with Lebanon's state news agency saying the strikes were one of the heaviest in recent weeks. The jury at the trial of Jeffrey Donaldson have resumed deliberations this morning at the end of the fourth week of the case. The seven men and five women deliberated for just over 3 hours yesterday before being sent home at 4:30 p.m. Judge Paul Ramsey has requested a unanimous verdict. Jeffrey Donaldson denies 18 charges of historic abuse against two alleged victims, while his wife Eleanor Donaldson has pleaded not guilty to five charges of aiding and abetting and faces a trial of facts. A man has been released on bail after a three-year-old ended up in a crocodile enclosure at a zoo in England. The boy is still in a critical but stable condition in hospital following the incident at Johnson's of Oldhurst in Cambridgeshire yesterday. A 30-year-old man who's not known to the child was arrested on suspicion of attempted murder, but police say he was assessed as not being fit for interview. The Taoiseach says there is no indications Russia is willing to talk at all regarding an end to the war in Ukraine. Micheál Martin is amongst a number of EU leaders meeting in Brussels today to discuss the conflicts in Ukraine and the Middle East. They're due to discuss an EU ban of goods from illegal Israeli settlements in the West Bank. Speaking on his arrival this morning, he says any developments in the Ukraine war have to start with Vladimir Putin and Vladimir Zelensky.
20: But there are no indications that Russia is coming to the table at all. So the question as to timing is very much an unknown quantity at this stage, because there just are no indications that Russia is prepared to engage in negotiations.
18: And one third of Gen Z are afraid of ringing the doorbell. A new survey found those born between 1997 and 2021 would rather send a message or call when they arrive at a friend's house, with 40% saying it's less intrusive. 19% say the doorbell is too formal. Almost a quarter of millennials, those born between 1981 and 1996, say they also prefer to text on arrival. Meanwhile, older people are more likely to use the doorbell or knock on the door. And that's your news.
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18: Starting with rugby, Leinster will look to claim back-to-back URC titles this evening. Leo Cullen's side face the Bulls in the final in Croke Park, a repeat of last year's decider. Winger Tommy O'Brien comes into the starting side in three changes from their semi-final win over the Stormers. Kick-off is at 7:30. In soccer, Scotland can reach the knockout stages of a World Cup for the first time tonight if they beat Morocco in Boston. Kick-off this evening is at 11 o'clock Irish time. Before that, tournament co-hosts USA play Australia in Seattle from 8. Here at home, St. Pat's are 5 points adrift of leaders Shamrock Rovers ahead of tonight's round of games in the SSE Airtricity Men's Premier Division. Stephen Kenny's side host Sligo Rovers at Richmond Park. Shamrock Rovers face bottom side Waterford. Elsewhere, Galway United host Derry City. Shelburne make the trip to Drogheda United, while it's Bohemians against Dundalk at Dalymount Park. And in Gaelic games, Kerry have been boosted by the return of two All-Stars for Saturday's do-or-die All-Ireland Senior Football Championship Round 3 clash with Armagh. The Kingdom have Sean O'Shea and Shane Ryan back on the bench for the Killarney matchup of the last two All-Ireland champions. And that's your sport.
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2: Dublin's weather on Sunshine 106.8.
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18: The early afternoon will be cloudy and damp with outbreaks of rain and drizzle. Some sunny spells will develop later in the day. Highest temperatures of 18 to 21 degrees. That's the latest from the Sunshine Newsroom. We'll have more in an hour.
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0: Leanne Rimes, Can't Fight the Moonlight on Sunshine 106.8, Dublin's easy place to relax. Friday afternoon, I'm Enda Murphy. Have you heard about this apparent heat wave we're getting? Yes. Next week, it looks like it. I'm just checking on my phone here, actually. Monday is going to be 24 degrees. Nice. Tuesday, 22. Wednesday, 24. And next Saturday is also going to be 24 degrees. So, yeah, nothing wrong with that. Absolutely. Bring it on, as long as there's plenty of sunshine to go with it. Roxette still to come this hour, and a little Ed Sheeran too.
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2: 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Saturday Live this Saturday morning from 9 a.m. where Coronation Street and Brookside star Claire Sweeney's going to be dropping by to talk about her role as Mrs. Hannigan in Annie, which arrives at the Bordgott Energy Theatre from August 11th, about her Irish roots and playing the delicious role of the villain in this musical. Irish author Sinead Moriarty talks about her new book for young readers, Saving Grace, and its story of friendship and how everything can change in your life when you least expect it. On Travel Talk, Ed Finn uncorks a different side of Gran Canaria as he follows the island's wine and gastronomy route, visiting volcanic vineyards, local restaurants, and UNESCO sites. And Sunshine's very own Tom Cole Jr. is going to talk about his spectacular upcoming show, The Songs That Shaped the World, at the National Concert Hall. And we'll have some tickets to give away too. Plus a look at the big events for the weekend in our What's On Guides. Saturday Live this Saturday morning from 9 a.m.
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1: 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And the home of the Mellow Lunch Break, it's coming up just after 1 o'clock. You fancy a song, Enda at sunshineradio.ie is the email. Still to come this hour though, Enrique Iglesias on the way. And before one, Peter Cetera.
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0: Peter Cetera of Chicago fame. That said, Glory of Love, used in the Karate Kid movie, I seem to remember. It is Sunshine 106.8, Dublin's easy place to relax at lunchtime. The mellow lunch break is on the way. Thank you to Christine O'Neill in Suffolk Street. Christine, working hard. You're looking for extreme, more than words, on the mellow lunch break. Not a bother. It's on the way for you after news at 1 next.
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16: the latest from the Sunshine Newsroom, I'm Brona Cox.
2: The Justice Minister's claim that Dublin City is a safe place is being called into question. Jim O'Callaghan yesterday said he couldn't agree there will be no crime in a large city like Dublin, but says the increased number of Gardaí on the streets has led to a greater sense of safety around the capital. It followed the alleged assault of a woman in her 50s on Exchequer Street in the early hours of yesterday morning. Ian Redmond, who owns Hyde Bar, doesn't think Minister O'Callaghan is right.
16: I don't think so. Neither was Helen McEntee before him. Both of them have said now that Dublin is a safe place. It's not. Since COVID, there's this feral mood in the city. It's not the way it was, you know, certainly over the last 10 years, but it was exacerbated by COVID.
2: A signing ceremony to mark a peace deal in the Middle East has been called off. The so-called gentleman's agreement appears to be in trouble already after Iran and the US pulled out of the planned event in Switzerland. It follows a White House press conference where US Vice President J.D. Vance warned the Israeli administration not to forget itself. Meanwhile, Israel and Hezbollah exchanged fire overnight, with Lebanon's state news agency saying the strikes were one of the heaviest in recent weeks. The jury at the trial of Jeffrey Donaldson have resumed deliberations this morning at the end of the fourth week of the case. The seven men and five women deliberated for just over 3 hours yesterday before being sent home at 4:30 p.m. Judge Paul Ramsey has requested a unanimous verdict. Jeffrey Donaldson denies 18 charges of historic abuse against two alleged victims, while his wife Eleanor Donaldson has pleaded not guilty to five charges of aiding and abetting and faces a trial of facts. A man has been released on bail after a three-year-old ended up in a crocodile enclosure at a zoo in England. The boy is still in a critical but stable condition in hospital following the incident at Johnson's of Oldhurst in Cambridgeshire yesterday. A 30-year-old man who's not known to the child was arrested on suspicion of attempted murder, but police say he was assessed as not being fit for interview. The Taoiseach says there is no indications Russia is willing to talk at all regarding an end to the war in Ukraine. Micheál Martin is amongst a number of EU leaders meeting in Brussels today to discuss the conflicts in Ukraine and the Middle East. They're due to discuss an EU ban of goods from illegal Israeli settlements in the West Bank. Speaking on his arrival this morning, he says any developments in the Ukraine war have to start with Vladimir Putin and Vladimir Zelensky.
17: But there are no indications that Russia is coming to the table at all. So the question as to timing is very much an unknown quantity at this stage, because there just are no indications that Russia is prepared to engage in negotiations.
2: And one-third of Gen Z are afraid of ringing the doorbell. A new survey found those born between 1997 and 2021 would rather send a message or call when they arrive at a friend's house, with 40% saying it's less intrusive. 19% say the doorbell is too formal. Almost a quarter of millennials, those born between 1981 and 1996, say they also prefer to text on arrival. Meanwhile, older people are more likely to use the doorbell or knock on the door. And that's your news.
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2: Starting with rugby, Leinster will look to claim back-to-back URC titles this evening. Leo Cullen's side faced the Bulls in the final in Croke Park, a repeat of last year's decider. Winger Tommy O'Brien comes into the starting side in three changes from their semi-final win over the Stormers. Kick-off is at 7:30. In soccer, Scotland can reach the knockout stages of a World Cup for the first time tonight if they beat Morocco in Boston. Kick-off this evening is at 11 o'clock Irish time. Before that, tournament co-hosts USA play Australia in Seattle from 8. Here at home, St. Pat's are 5 points adrift of leaders Shamrock Rovers ahead of tonight's round of games in the SSE Airtricity Men's Premier Division. Stephen Kenny's side hosts Sligo Rovers at Richmond Park. Shamrock Rovers face bottom side Waterford. Elsewhere, Galway United host Derry City. Shelburne make the trip to Drogheda United, while it's Bohemians against Dundalk at Dalymount Park. And in Gaelic games, Kerry have been boosted by the return of two All-Stars for Saturday's Do or Die All-Ireland Senior Football Championship. Championship Round 3 clash with Armagh. The Kingdom have Sean O'Shea and Shane Ryan back on the bench for the Killarney matchup of the last two All-Ireland champions. And that's your sport.
19: Quite the unconventional grill setup you got there, Barry. Still, those marinated pork chops smell nice.
20: Thank you, Jack. $2.99 from Aldi.
19: Would have gone for a clockwise rotation system for the glazed chicken kebabs myself.
20: The lemon pepper flavour. Also $2.99 from Aldi.
19: Oh, what's that airflow on the Piri wings, buddy?
20: Yep, $2.99 from Aldi. Even the burgers.
21: 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It's not complicated.
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2: The early afternoon will be cloudy and damp with outbreaks of rain and drizzle. Some sunny spells will develop later in the day. Highest temperatures of 18 to 21 degrees. That's the latest from the Sunshine Newsroom. We'll have more in an hour.
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0: Sharing the night together, Dr. Hook on Sunshine 106.8, Dublin's easy place to relax, and sharing the mellow lunch break together this Friday afternoon. I'm Enda Murphy. Thank you for joining me today. Still to come, Gladys Knight on the way, Midnight Train to Georgia, and the brilliant KC and the Sunshine Band.
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0: 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And before two, Al Green.
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Your mellow lunch break for Friday afternoon. Back again Monday, all going well between 1 and 2, and Enda at sunshineradio.ie will get me. I'll talk to you tomorrow afternoon from 3. Joe Harrington is on the way, sitting in for Carol on the More Music Drive after news.

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12: I'm quite busy at the moment on the roads around Dublin, but we've no reports of any major delays. So we're going to get you right up to date now with the latest news and sport from the Sunshine Newsroom.
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17: With the latest from the Sunshine Newsroom, I'm Ruth Fitzsimon. The Taoiseach has congratulated the UK's newest Labour MP, Andy Burnham, after his decisive by-election win overnight. The victory means he can now bring a challenge against Keir Starmer's leadership of the British Labour Party. Micheál Martin says he's met Andy Burnham on a number of occasions.
18: He has taken a particular interest in Ireland and he has come to see us on a number of occasions, particularly on economy and in respect of his role as a mayor in Manchester. He was particularly focused on Irish economic policy and development. Recently when we had the Anglo-Irish summit in Liverpool 2 years ago, of course, Andy was there.
17: An investigation is underway after a submachine gun fell from the boot of a Garda car and was found by a member of the public. It's the second such incident since 2018, Ellen Butler reports.
19: This latest incident happened on Dublin's North Keys in April. The Irish Times reports a Heckler & Koch MP7 submachine gun fell from a vehicle driven by Specialist Armed Response Gardaí when the boot somehow opened. It's understood a bag containing the gun and some ammunition was found by a member of the public who flagged down another Garda car and handed it over, preventing a major security incident. Gardaí have confirmed an investigation has been launched and a senior officer appointed to examine all of the circumstances surrounding the incident. Fisru, the Garda watchdog, says it's not in a position to comment. Fisru's predecessor, GSOC, did carry out a public interest investigation into a similar incident in 2018 when the same type of submachine gun fell from a Garda vehicle in Dublin's south inner city. In April 2019, it sent a non-statutory recommendation to An Garda Síochána in relation to the secure carriage of firearms in Garda vehicles.
17: A Dublin bar owner says there's a feral mood in the city. Comments from the Justice Minister have reignited the debate over safety in the capital. Speaking after yesterday's alleged assault in the Grafton Street area, Jim O'Callaghan is insisting Dublin is a safe place with a boost in the number of Gardaí on the beat in recent times. But Ian Redmond, the owner of Hyde Bar, says the city centre continues to be neglected.
20: If something is tidy and clean and well policed, you know, it does feel safer. I think in the US they call it the donut effect, where more and more people are pushed out to living on the outsides of a city. You can't live in Dublin City. There isn't enough high-rise accommodation. Dublin City Council has been flawed over the last couple of decades by not embracing high-rise living. You know, so the city is dead at night, and so unsavory elements can roam the streets and do what they want.
17: Meanwhile, the latest derelict sites register counts over 130 derelict sites across Dublin City. Dublin 8 has the most at 36, while Dublin 1 is next in line with 18. Earlier this week, Taoiseach Simon Harris said local authorities haven't been doing enough to tackle dereliction. Social Democrats councillor for the South West Inner City, Leslie Byrne, says the government need to treat this as an emergency.
21: They've repeatedly failed to fund local councils properly. Ultimately, the buck stops with the government. They're the ones who set the policies, they decide on the financing and they decide on the resourcing. It should be treated as an emergency. There should be clear timelines and there should be absolute full focus on getting streets that have dereliction on them back into good running order so that people can live a good life in these communities.
17: Finally, Dublin water usage jumped by 40 million litres in one day during the spell of hot weather in May. Ishka Aaron is urging people to conserve water, with treatment plants straining under the current usage. Head of Operations Margaret Attridge says plans to bring water from the Shannon will take a number of years to complete.
22: In the warm weather in May, Dublin struggled. And so the solution for the Greater Dublin area and the route from Limerick right up to Dublin and the whole hinterland right up to Mullingar is to bring water from the Shannon 170 kilometres across the country. That is currently going through planning and we would hope to have that pipeline in place by 2032.
17: And that's your news for now.
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17: News with soccer first, and defending champions Arsenal will face Frank Lampard's Coventry City in the opening game of next season's Premier League. The new term gets underway on Friday, August 21st, with the Gunners at home to the newly promoted side. The opening weekend will also bring Manchester City at home to Bournemouth. Manchester United go to Hull and Liverpool are away to Newcastle. And there'll be two London derbies. Tottenham are at Brentford and Fulham host Chelsea on the Monday night. Scotland can reach the knockout stages of a World Cup for the first time tonight if they beat Morocco in Boston. The North African country were a surprise package in Qatar in 2022 when they reached the semi-finals. Kickoff this evening is at 11 o'clock Irish time, and beforehand tournament co-hosts USA do battle with Australia in Seattle from 8 o'clock. St Pat's are 5 points adrift of leaders Shamrock Rovers ahead of tonight's round of games in the SSE Airtricity Men's Premier Division. Stephen Kenny's side host Sligo Rovers at Richmond Park. Rovers are hoping to bounce back from their 2-1 defeat to Shelburne last weekend, travelling to the RSC to face bottom side Waterford. To golf, Shane Lowry has finished his round on 3 over par at the US Open in New York. American Wyndham Clark leads the way, having finished his round on 6 under. Rory McIlroy is 5 shots off the pace and will tee off his second round from 1 under later on. That's your sport for now.
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17: Rain will clear early this afternoon. It'll then brighten up with some sunshine, though a few showers are still possible. Highest temperatures of 18 to 21 degrees. That's the latest from the Sunshine Newsroom. We'll have more in an hour.
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0: 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Hello there, you're on Sunshine 106.8, Dublin's easy place to relax. It's the More Music Drive with Joe Harrington in for Carol Dooley this Friday afternoon. Hope I find you in good form. I hope the week has gone well. I'm going to be here over the next few hours with all your relaxing favourites. I will, of course, keep you up to date with all the latest news, sport and travel. And we have another family splash package with thanks to Fantasia Theme Park in Drogheda. They're open from the 20th of June right through the summer, and they're also celebrating the fact that Pirates Cove Water Park will now feature three major new adrenaline pumping water slides. I'll give you details of how you can win that prize a little later on in the program. We'll take a little break and we'll come back in just a moment with Adele.
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0: It's a classic. It's John Lennon, Imagine. It's sold millions of copies all over the world. It's been covered by more than 200 artists, everyone from Stevie Wonder to Lady Gaga to David Bowie, Elton John, Diana Ross, Madonna. They've all covered that song. And also, it has been inducted into the Grammy Hall of Fame. And it's also considered to be one of the songs that have shaped rock and roll. 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We'll take a little break. 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
11: 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Mi mehev, mi leniga shachtu car. Vi I will always love you, la Dolly Parton, heid sputa sin kjartacha. August fehe blinta teresh, chui an aurel chena la Whitney Houston in sin heid sputa. Nocha Carr, vi the Lion King in some picture lawn. August vi Elton John's Circle of Life. August Can You Feel the Love Tonight? Aaron Fumreen.

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0: 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You're on the More Music Drive with Joe Harrington, heading towards 3 o'clock this Friday afternoon. I'm going to take a quick break, but we will check on the latest travel for Dublin, and we'll do that in just a moment.
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0: Now, a lot of people on the move this Friday afternoon in Dublin. The wet weather certainly isn't helping slowing things down. But at the moment, we've no reports of any major delays. So we're going to get you right up to date now with the latest news and sport from the Sunshine Newsroom.
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15: With the latest from the Sunshine Newsroom, I'm Ruth Fitzsimon. The Taoiseach has congratulated the UK's newest Labour MP, Andy Burnham, after his decisive by-election win overnight. The victory means he can now bring a challenge against Keir Starmer's leadership of the British Labour Party. Micheál Martin says he's met Andy Burnham on a number of occasions.
16: He has taken a particular interest in Ireland and he has come to see us on a number of occasions, particularly on economy and in respect of his role as a mayor in Manchester. He was particularly focused on Irish economic policy and development. Recently when we had the Anglo-Irish summit in Liverpool 2 years ago, of course, Andy was there.
15: An investigation is underway after a submachine gun fell from the boot of a Garda car and was found by a member of the public. It's the second such incident since 2018, Ellen Butler reports.
17: This latest incident happened on Dublin's North Quays in April. The Irish Times reports a Heckler & Koch MP7 submachine gun fell from a vehicle driven by Specialist Armed Response Gardaí when the boot somehow opened. It's understood a bag containing the gun and some ammunition was found by a member of the public who flagged down another Garda car and handed it over, preventing a major security incident. Gardaí have confirmed an investigation has been launched and a senior officer appointed to examine all of the circumstances surrounding the incident. FISRU, the Garda watchdog, says it's not in a position to comment. FISRU's predecessor, GSOC, did carry out a public interest investigation into a similar incident in 2018 when the same type of submachine gun fell from a Garda vehicle in Dublin's south inner city. In April 2019, it sent a non-statutory recommendation to An Garda Síochána in relation to the secure carriage of firearms in Garda vehicles.
15: A Dublin bar owner says there's a feral mood in the city. Comments from the Justice Minister have reignited the debate over safety in the capital. Speaking after yesterday's alleged assault in the Grafton Street area, Jim O'Callaghan is insisting Dublin is a safe place with a boost in the number of Gardaí on the beat in recent times. But Ian Redmond, the owner of Hyde Bar, says the city centre continues to be neglected.
18: If something is tidy and clean and well-policed, you know, it does feel safer. I think in the US they call it the donut effect, where more and more people are pushed out to living on the outsides of a city. You can't live in Dublin City. There isn't enough high-rise accommodation. Dublin City Council has been flawed over the last couple of decades by not embracing high-rise living. You know, so the city is dead at night, and so unsavoury elements can roam the streets and do what they want.
15: Meanwhile, the latest derelict sites register counts over 130 derelict sites across Dublin City. Dublin 8 has the most at 36, while Dublin 1 is next in line with 18. Earlier this week, Taoiseach Simon Harris said local authorities haven't been doing enough to tackle dereliction. Social Democrats councillor for the South West Inner City, Leslie Byrne, says the government need to treat this as an emergency.
19: They've repeatedly failed to fund local councils properly. Ultimately, the buck stops with the government. They're the ones who set the policies, they decide on the financing and they decide on the resourcing. It should be treated as an emergency. There should be clear timelines and there should be absolute full focus on getting streets that have dereliction on them back into good running order so that people can live a good life in these communities.
15: Finally, Dublin water usage jumped by 40 million litres in one day during the spell of hot weather in May. Ishka Aaron is urging people to conserve water, with treatment plants straining under the current usage. Head of Operations Margaret Attridge says plans to bring water from the Shannon will take a number of years to complete.
20: in the warm weather in May, Dublin struggled. And so the solution for the Greater Dublin area and the route from Limerick right up to Dublin and the whole hinterland right up to Mullingar is to bring water from the Shannon 170 kilometres across the country. That is currently going through planning, and we would hope to have that pipeline in place by 2032.
15: And that's your news for now.
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22: It's Noix Newman's Kitchen Floors, Dance and Doors.
15: News with soccer first, and defending champions Arsenal will face Frank Lampard's Coventry City in the opening game of next season's Premier League. The new term gets underway on Friday, August 21st, with the Gunners at home to the newly promoted side. The opening weekend will also bring Manchester City at home to Bournemouth. Manchester United go to Hull, and Liverpool are away to Newcastle. And there'll be two London derbies. Tottenham are at Brentford, and Fulham host Chelsea on the Monday night. Scotland can reach the knockout stages of a World Cup for the first time tonight if they beat Morocco in Boston. The North African country were a surprise package in Qatar in 2022 when they reached the semi-finals. Kickoff this evening is at 11 o'clock Irish time. And beforehand, tournament co-hosts USA do battle with Australia in Seattle from 8 o'clock. St Pat's are 5 points adrift of leaders Shamrock Rovers ahead of tonight's round of games in the SSE Airtricity Men's Premier Division. Stephen Kenny's side host Sligo Rovers at Richmond Park. Rovers are hoping to bounce back from their 2-1 defeat to Shelburne last weekend, travelling to the RSC to face bottom side Waterford. To golf, Shane Lowry has finished his round on 3 over par at the US Open in New York. American Wyndham Clark leads the way, having finished his round on 6 under. Rory McIlroy is 5 shots off the pace and will tee off his second round from 1 under later on. That's your sport for now.
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15: Rain will clear early this afternoon. It'll then brighten up with some sunshine, though a few showers are still possible. Highest temperatures of 18 to 21 degrees. That's the latest from the Sunshine Newsroom. We'll have more in an hour.
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0: It's Van Morrison, Bright Side of the Road. 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You're on the More Music Drive with Joe Harrington. Good to have you along this Friday afternoon. We're going to have a quick look at Friday's diary.
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0: 3G's, how deep is your love? A little reminder, we're giving away our final family splash package this afternoon. We'll do that between 4 and 5. We're highlighting Pirates Cove Water Park at Fantasia Theme Park in Drogheda. They are open every day from the 20th of June, and they're going to feature their three major new adrenaline water slides. So you're in for a soaking if you win our family splash package. I'll give you all the details of how you can enter in the next hour. We'll take a little break and we'll come back in just a moment.
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12: Orison Uachtaráin was built in 1751 and is the current home of Ireland's president. The original house was designed by a park ranger and amateur architect, Nathaniel Clements, in the mid-18th century. It was bought by the administration of the British Lord Lieutenant of Ireland in 1782 for £25,000 to become his summer residence in the 1780s. Until 1922, it was the place of residence for the Governor General, the King's representative in Ireland. Did you know that a light is always kept lit in the kitchen window of the Oris to symbolise all those who have emigrated from this country? And if you feel like having a peek into what lies inside, you can, with the Oris being open to the public every Saturday for all to see. 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

0: 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You're on the More Music Drive with Joe Harrington. We're heading towards 4 o'clock this Friday afternoon. I'll take a quick break and we'll come back in just a moment with the latest travel for Dublin.
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0: Now, most commuter routes are beginning to build at this stage, and we had a crash about 30 minutes ago. M50 southbound between Junction 6 Blanchardstown and Junction 7 Lucan. So expect delays in that area.
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17: With the latest from the Sunshine Newsroom, I'm Ruth Fitzsimon. Keir Starmer's time in office could be nearing an end. Almost 100 Labour MPs in Britain are now calling on him to stand down. It's understood Andy Burnham wants to become Prime Minister by early September after winning the Makerfield by-election to secure a return to Westminster. But the British Prime Minister says he'll fight any challenge for his job, with ex-Health Secretary Wes Streeting also eyeing up the position. Labour MP Luke Charters has this message for the PM.
18: He needs to wake up, smell the coffee. This was a huge
9: huge alarm clock moment for Starmer. I think he's got to understand that this was a message, not just about the fantastic constituency MP they've got here in Makerfield, but people here knew that they were part of something bigger.
17: European leaders have been negotiating the EU's next long-term budget on the second day of the European summit in Brussels. Discussions on agriculture are expected to be divisive, as the European Commission indicates money for the sector may be cut. Speaking in Brussels this morning, the Taoiseach Micheál Martin says the deal will be challenging because of competing demands.
18: There are some who believe the budget is too high as it is, notwithstanding the Cypriots reducing it to some degree in its negotiating box. But then there are other pressures in other parts of the budget. So it's going to be very, very difficult to resolve that fundamental question as to the size of the budget and is it enough.
17: Staggering closing hours at night is being suggested as a way of making Dublin City safer. Justice Minister Jim O'Callaghan has again insisted the capital is a safe place after the latest attack in the city centre yesterday morning. The government previously supported calls to extend the opening hours of pubs, late bars and nightclubs, but a bill published in 2022 has yet to be progressed. Owner of Hyde Bar, Ian Redmond, says a change to licensing laws would drive more people into the city and reduce antisocial behaviour.
19: In 2008, when we had theatre license in the city, there was a marked reduction in crime because people were leaving bars and restaurants and nightclubs at different times, 2 o'clock, 1 o'clock, 3 o'clock, 4 o'clock. And Inspector Rice in Pier Street actually commented on it that it was better, but you know, it didn't suit the revenue commissioners and then the judiciary that they weren't getting the special exemptions fees of €400.
17: Flowgas is the latest to increase electricity and gas prices. The utility provider will be raising the cost of residential bills for electricity by almost 11% and gas by just under 12% next month, equating to about €4 a week. They say the hikes will only apply to customers on variable price plans, not those on a fixed rate contract. The new rates come into effect from the 20th of July. Finally, men have availed of over 13,000 counselling sessions since a free service was launched last September. More than 2,000 men made contact through the initiative aimed at making mental health support more accessible. The data has been released to coincide with Men's Health Week, which aims to encourage men to improve their health one small step at a time. Country manager from Movember in Ireland, Sarah Olette, says the uptake in services is a good sign.
20: For us, it's a really encouraging kind of proof point that when you tailor services to men and you meet them where they are, they will be proactive in their own mental health. And so to see, you know, within 6 months to see this uptake around these services that are removing barriers like cost and accessibility and addressing stigma, I think it really shows that when you do that, men will engage. And that's a very encouraging sign.
17: And that's your news for now.
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22: It's Noyex Humans.
17: Starting with soccer, and it'll be a baptism by fire for the Premier League's newly promoted teams next season. Frank Lampard's Coventry face a trip to the defending champions Arsenal on their opening day, while John Egan's Hull City will welcome Manchester United and Ipswich Town face last season's high-flying Sunderland at Portman Road. There'll also be two London derbies on the opening weekend as Tottenham face Brentford and Fulham host Chelsea. Now, Scotland can reach the knockout stages of the World Cup for the first time in their history this evening. They face 2022 semi-finalist Morocco with a 1-0 win over Haiti in their first game, leaving them in a good position to advance from the group stage. Kickoff in Boston is at 11 o'clock Irish time. In rugby, Leinster's Tommy O'Brien says they'll be looking to right the wrongs of Bilbao this evening. They play their second final of the season tonight following their Champions Cup loss to Bordeaux. This time it's South African opposition as they take on the Bulls at Croke Park. The Leinster wing says their loss last month has fueled their appetite for this evening.
23: That's like a massive motivator for us. Obviously, there's disappointment of Bilbao. The bright side of it, I guess, was that we had a chance to go again like the week later and kind of go after another trophy to try to finish the season on a high. So that's kind of what we're working towards.
17: Finally to golf, Shane Lowry has returned to the course on day two of the US Open. He's one over par for the day and four over overall, around a quarter of the way through his second round in New York. Rory McIlroy, Paula Carrington and Graham McDowell are among the late starters. That's your sport for now.
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17: Clear and bright with some sunshine and showers possible towards the evening and highest temperatures of 18 to 21 degrees. That's the latest from the Sunshine Newsroom. 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

0: this Friday afternoon, nearly time to race out the door for the weekend. It looks like it's going to be good weather-wise as well. 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You're on the More Music Drive with Joe Harrington. And all this week, we've teamed up with Fantasia Theme Park. They're in Drogheda, and they're highlighting Pirates Cove Water Park, giving us 5 family splash packages to give away. So we have our final one to give away today. We're going to close the lines at 5 p.m. We want to ask you to WhatsApp the word fun with your name, your details, the area you're from, and send it off to 087 188 1068. And if you are a winner today, well, the Family Splash Package will include 4 people getting entry to the water park. 4 people will get 2 activities. You'll get to choose from the bowling or from the Atlantis Cove play or the 18-hole crazy golf, the sky climb, the zip line, lots of stuff to do. And also, you'll get 4 people with 3 fairground rides each. It's a great prize. If you'd like to win it, you WhatsApp the word fun with your name, your details, the area you're from to 087 188 1068. We wish very best of luck, reminding you, lines closing at 5 o'clock. We'll take a little break and we'll come back in just a moment with the latest travel for Dublin.
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2: 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Join me for the What's On Guide to the Weekend. Saturday Live this Saturday morning from 9 a.m. where Coronation Street and Brookside star Claire Sweeney's going to be dropping by to talk about her role as Mrs. Hannigan in Annie, which arrives at the Board Gosh Energy Theatre from August 11th, about her Irish roots and playing the delicious role of the villain in this musical. Irish author Sinead Moriarty talks about her new book for young readers, Saving Grace, and its story of friendship and how everything can change in your life when you least expect it. On Travel Talk, Ed Finn uncorks a different side of Gran Canaria as he follows the island's wine and gastronomy route, visiting volcanic vineyards, local restaurants, and UNESCO sites. And Sunshine's very own Tom Cole Jr. is going to talk about his spectacular upcoming show, The Songs That Shaped the World, at the National Concert Hall, and we'll have some tickets to give away too. Plus a look at the big events for the weekend in our What's On Guides. Saturday Live this Saturday morning from 9 a.m.
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8: It's a very busy afternoon on the roads around Dublin. If you're on the M50 southbound, very, very slow between the M1 interchange right through to Junction 7, Lucan. If you're travelling on the M50 northbound, expect delays Junction 12, Firhouse, right through to Junction 6, Blanchardstown.
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0: the Travelling Wilburys. They certainly were a super group when you think about it. Jeff Lynne, Tom Petty, Roy Orbison, Bob Dylan, George Harrison. Wow. And sadly, only Bob Dylan and Jeff Lynne still with us today. You're listening to Sunshine 106.8, Dublin's easy place to relax. You're on the More Music Drive. 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

0: It's going to be playing in the Ivy Gardens in a little over 3 weeks' time, Sunday the 12th of July. The gig is sold out. He has a super band with him. If you're lucky enough to have a ticket, you will have a ball. 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You're on the More Music Drive with Joe Harrington, heading towards 5 o'clock this Friday evening. Just a short break. We're back with the latest travel for Dublin.
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0: Pretty busy this Friday evening on the roads around Dublin. Phibsborough Road is backed up either side. This is from Crossguns Bridge to Doyle's Corner. If you're on the south side, the Grand Canal, this is eastbound. Very, very slow. Harold's Cross Bridge right through to Leeson Street.
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18: The latest from the Sunshine Newsroom, I'm Ruth Fitzsimon. Keir Starmer's time in office could be nearing an end. Almost 100 Labour MPs in Britain are now calling on him to stand down. It's understood Andy Burnham wants to become Prime Minister by early September after winning the Makerfield by-election to secure a return to Westminster. But the British Prime Minister says he'll fight any challenge for his job, with ex-Health Secretary Wes Streeting also eyeing up the position. Labour MP Luke Charters has this message for the PM.
19: He needs to wake up, smell the coffee. This was a huge alarm clock moment for Starmer. I think he's got to understand that this was a message, not just about the fantastic constituency MP they've got here in Makerfield, but people here knew that they were part of something bigger.
18: European leaders have been negotiating the EU's next long-term budget on the second day of the European summit in Brussels. Discussions on agriculture are expected to be divisive, as the European Commission indicates money for the sector may be cut. Speaking in Brussels this morning, the Taoiseach Micheál Martin says the deal will be challenging because of competing demands.
20: There are some who believe the budget is too high as it is, notwithstanding the Cypriots reducing it to some degree in its negotiating box. But and then there are other pressures in other parts of the budget. So it's going to be very, very difficult to resolve that fundamental question as to the size of the budget and is it enough.
18: Staggering closing hours at night is being suggested as a way of making Dublin City safer. Justice Minister Jim O'Callaghan has again insisted the capital is a safe place after the latest attack in the city centre yesterday morning. The government previously supported calls to extend the opening hours of pubs, late bars and nightclubs, but a bill published in 2022 has yet to be progressed. Owner of Hyde Bar, Ian Redmond, says a change to licensing laws would drive more people into the city and reduce antisocial behaviour.
21: In 2008, when we had theatre license in the city, there was a marked reduction in crime because people were leaving bars and restaurants and nightclubs at different times, 2 o'clock, 1 o'clock, 3 o'clock, 4 o'clock. And Inspector Rice in Pier Street actually commented on it that it was better, but you know, it didn't suit the revenue commissioners and then the judiciary that they weren't getting the special exemptions fees of €400.
18: Flowgas is the latest to increase electricity and gas prices. The utility provider will be raising the cost of residential bills for electricity by almost 11% and gas by just under 12% next month, equating to about €4 a week. They say the hikes will only apply to customers on variable price plans, not those on a fixed rate contract. The new rates come into effect from the 20th of July. Finally, men have availed of over 13,000 counselling sessions since a free service was launched last September. More than 2,000 men made contact through the initiative aimed at making mental health support more accessible. The data has been released to coincide with Men's Health Week, which aims to encourage men to improve their health one small step at a time. Country manager from Movember in Ireland, Sarah Olette, says the uptake in services is a good sign.
22: For us, it's a really encouraging kind of proof point that when you tailor services to men and you meet them where they are, they will be proactive in their own mental health. And so to see, you know, within 6 months to see this uptake around these services that are removing barriers like cost and accessibility and addressing stigma, I think it really shows that when you do that, men will engage. And that's a very encouraging sign.
18: And that's your news for now.
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25: It's Noyx Newman's Kitchen Floors Day.
18: Starting with soccer, and it'll be a baptism by fire for the Premier League's newly promoted teams next season. Frank Lampard's Coventry face a trip to the defending champions Arsenal on their opening day, while John Egan's Hull City will welcome Manchester United and Ipswich Town face last season's high-flying Sunderland at Portman Road. There'll also be two London derbies on the opening weekend as Tottenham face Brentford and Fulham host Chelsea. Now, Scotland can reach the knockout stages of the World Cup for the first time in their history this evening. They face 2022 semi-finalists Morocco with their 1-0 win over Haiti in their their first game, leaving them in a good position to advance from the group stage. Kickoff in Boston is at 11 o'clock Irish time. In rugby, Leinster's Tommy O'Brien says they'll be looking to right the wrongs of Bilbao this evening. They play their second final of the season tonight following their Champions Cup loss to Bordeaux. This time it's South African opposition as they take on the Bulls at Croke Park. The Leinster wing says their loss last month has fueled their appetite for this evening.
2: That's like a massive motivator for us. Obviously, there's disappointment of Bilbao. The bright side of it, I guess, was that we had a chance to go again like the week later and kind of go after another trophy to try to finish the season on a high. So that's kind of what we're working towards.
18: Finally to golf, Shane Lowry has returned to the course on day two of the US Open. He's one over par for the day and four over overall, around a quarter of the way through his second round in New York. Rory McIlroy, Padraig Harrington and Graham McDowell are among the late starters. That's your sport for now.
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18: A greener solution to powering data centres is being tested in Blanchardstown. Equinix is trialling hydrogen fuel cells as a cleaner alternative to diesel backup generators. The digital infrastructure giant is aiming to cut emissions while ensuring reliable power for critical digital services. The project is being carried out with ESB and GeoPura. Demand for data centres continues to grow across Dublin, driven by AI and cloud computing. Mana Drone Delivery, which operated services in Moneygall, Oranmore, Blanchardstown and Cork, is ceasing its flights in Ireland. The company says a lack of national policy around drone deliveries is creating uncertainty. It says the decision means that planned expansion and employment growth in its hubs is stopped. However, it will keep a number of departments in Ireland open, including research, customer service and engineering.
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18: Clear and bright with some sunshine and showers possible towards the evening and highest temperatures of 18 to 21 degrees. That's the latest from the Sunshine Newsroom. We'll have more in an hour.
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0: thanks to all our friends at Fantasia Theme Park in Drogheda, who have given us a family splash package to give away every day this week. We'll name our final winner in a moment, but they wanted us to highlight that the Pirates Cove Water Park has those three major new adrenaline pumping slides, and I know it's going to be great fun for everybody who goes along. Our final winner today is Susan Sales in Adamstown Avenue, Lucan, in County Dublin. Congratulations to you, Susan. We will be in touch and let you know how you can pick up your family pass. And a big thank you to those of you who took the trouble to enter our competition. We'll take a short break now and we'll come back with some travel news very soon.
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0: Now the M50 southbound seriously slow. This is from the M1 interchange right through up to Junction 9 Red Cow, so be aware of that. Also M50 northbound slow from Junction 11 Tala right through to Junction 7 in Lucan. In and around the city centre, it's very, very busy. If you're on the Donnybrook Road outbound, it's very slow. This is from Anglesey Bridge right through to Herbert Park Lane Junction.
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0: There's Kevin James, Always. I think it was last week he posted on Instagram a photograph of his fiancée. She was smiling, she was beaming, and she was displaying her engagement ring. And the caption simply said, "She said yes," which is always good news. That's Gavin James. 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You're on the More Music Drive. A little break. We're back in a moment with Carly Simon.
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0: such a fab song. Lionel Richie, The Commodores, and Easy. 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You're on the More Music Drive with Joe Harrington, heading towards 6 o'clock this Friday evening. 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
0: Now, the M50 southbound still pretty slow from the M1 interchange right through to Junction 6 in Blanchardstown. A couple of other areas to watch out for. Donnybrook inbound, very slow. Anglesey Bridge to Herbert Park Road Junction. And also the South Circular Road. This is either side between Cunningham Road Junction and Chapel Izzard Bypass.
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16: With the latest latest from the Sunshine Newsroom. I'm Ruth Fitzsimon. A US official says Israel and Hezbollah have agreed to a ceasefire just hours after Israel attacked parts of Lebanon's southern region. Talks between Iran and the United States, expected to start today, were postponed. Sky's Middle East correspondent Adam Parsons says previous ceasefires in Lebanon haven't lasted very long.
17: There was already a ceasefire that had been around for a couple of months that both sides had violated on an almost daily basis. There was then the deal struck by the United States and Iran, not signed by either Hezbollah or Israel, that mandated an end to conflict in Lebanon.
16: The Taoiseach has admitted it'll be a challenge to get a consensus on cap funding, with each European country bringing different demands. EU leaders continue to negotiate the EU's next long-term budget. Ireland is lobbying for adequate funding for the agri sector. Farmers here say proposed changes to the common agriculture policy will cut resources and put pressure on the price of food. Speaking in Brussels, Micheál Martin says it's going to be difficult to resolve.
18: Two fundamental pillars of previous budgets, cap and cohesion funding, are still very much on the mind of many member states, and that's something I picked up on meeting the various prime ministers over the last while.
16: An inquiry panel overseeing a fitness to teach case involving Enoch Burke has rejected his application for the panel to stand down over claims it was biased against him. Barry White reports.
19: The three-person panel chaired by Andy Pike has ruled it will not recuse itself from the Teaching Council inquiry into Enoch Burke's conduct. The inquiry is examining Mr. Burke's repeated attendance at Wilson's Hospital School while suspended and in breach of court orders. Announcing the decision during an online hearing, Mr. Pike said the panel was satisfied there was no basis for claims of bias and that Mr. Burke would receive a fair and impartial hearing. The panel found there was no rational or logical connection between the issues raised by Mr. Burke and any suggestion he would not receive a fair hearing. Appearing remotely from Castlereagh Prison, Mr. Burke described it as a grave and monumental error that a person who supports the use of the pronoun they was chairing the inquiry. His microphone was then muted. The hearing has been adjourned to allow Mr. Burke time to consider the ruling.
16: The person who found a Garda submachine gun on a Dublin city street and handed it back to officers is being commended for their actions. The gun was discovered along the quays in April after it fell from the boot of an armed response vehicle. The Irish Times reports a member of the public waved down a nearby Garda car and handed the weapon over. Local independent councillor Neil Ring admits it was a regrettable incident.
20: So there's always a possibility something like that could happen, and thankfully it didn't, because it's a reflection on the support the public have for the Gardaí that immediately somebody flagged down a Garda car and made sure that nothing untoward happened. But if it had happened, I'd be very, very confident that the Gardaí would have had the resources and the wherewithal to make sure that it would have been retrieved very, very quickly.
16: A new LGBTQ plus youth space has opened in the city centre. Belong To has opened the doors to its new centre, where 14 to 23 year olds can drop in and make friends or avail of counselling services. Ciarán O'Donovan, CEO at Belong To, says if parents are interested in the support services, they can go to the website and get in touch with a qualified youth worker.
21: Our family support service since last September has had over 1,100 contacts from parents and guardians who just want to get it right for their LGBTQ plus young people.
16: Finally, it's a busy weekend of concerts, with Metallica performing at the Aviva Codeline in Malahide and Olivia Dean playing Marley Park on both Saturday and Sunday. Dublin Bus spokesperson Blake Boland is advising people to stay up to date with diversions.
22: We'll be monitoring the situation here in Central Control and putting information out to customers as quickly as we can as to the conditions on the street. But what we are advising customers to do is go onto the website. We have it on our homepage, a full list of the various diversions that will happen due to this concert, all the timetables and as much information as possible up there so that people can make the best decisions about how to get home.
16: And that's your news for now.
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16: To soccer first, and Scotland could be on the verge of history this evening, knowing a win over Morocco would see them advance to the knockout stages of the World Cup for the first time. They face the 2022 semi-finalists at 11 o'clock Irish time. And beforehand, co-host United States take on Australia from 8 o'clock, with the winner of that tie also advancing. Closer to home, Shamrock Rovers boss Stephen Bradley believes this evening's trip to the RSC will be tougher than anticipated. They face basement side Waterford, while second place St Pat's are up against Sligo Rovers at Richmond Park. Pier Stadium hosts the meeting of Galway United and Derry City. It's also the third time those teams have met at a different venue this season. Tonight's other fixtures see Shelburne head to Drogheda United and Bohemians welcome Dundalk. To golf now, and Shane Lowry has shot his second double bogey at this year's US Open as he makes his way through the back nine. The Offaly native shot a frustrating round of 73 yesterday and dropped the two shots just as he'd returned to one under par for the day. He's now four over across both rounds. Wyndham Clark leads on seven under par. Finally, to racing, the Aidan O'Brien trained Precise has won today's feature race on day four of Ascot. That's your sport for now.
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16: A greener solution to powering data centres is being tested in Blanchardstown. Equinix is trialling hydrogen fuel cells as a cleaner alternative to diesel backup generators. The digital infrastructure giant is aiming to cut emissions while ensuring reliable power for critical digital services. The project is being carried out with ESB and GeoPura. Demand for data centres continues to grow across Dublin, driven by AI and cloud computing. Mana Drone Delivery, which operated services in Moneygall, Oranmore, Blanchardstown and Cork, is ceasing its flights in Ireland. The company says a lack of national policy around drone deliveries is creating uncertainty. It says the decision means that planned expansion and employment growth in its hubs is stopped. However, it will keep a number of departments in Ireland open, including research, customer service and engineering.
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16: Clear and bright with some sunshine and showers possible towards the evening and highest temperatures of 18 to 21 degrees. That's the latest from the Sunshine Newsroom. We'll have more in an hour.
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0: There's Barry White and Just the Way You Are. It's going to be a really busy weekend for sports. A little reminder, Leinster in action in the URC Grand Final. Croke Park kickoff is at 7:30. Restrictions in and around Croke Park as we speak. The Dubs are in action, the hurlers and the footballers. The footballers in action. It's an early start in Croke Park on Sunday against Donegal. I think it's around 1:15. And that's to avoid clashes with the hurling, which will be on the TV, and the World Cup. It is busy, busy, and lots of concerts on as well. So whatever you're heading out to for the weekend, enjoy. 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You're on the More Music Drive with Joe Harrington. We'll take a little break. We'll come back with some travel news in just a moment.
1: 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The clock is ticking. 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
6: Now, traffic still pretty slow on Church Street in both directions between King Street North Junction and the Quays. And also the East Wall Road, if you're coming from the flyover direction, is quite slow as you head towards the Alfie Byrne Road.
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0: It was in the Board Brush. I think it was about 3 weeks ago. It sort of went under the radar. Two sold out gigs there. His career spans 4 decades. He sold in excess of 10 million records. And when he first came onto the scene, he was the first artist to pick up what they called the Big Four, which was Record of the Year, Album of the Year, Song of the Year, and Best New Artist. That's Christopher Cross. 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You're on the More Music Drive. We'll take a quick break. We're back in a moment.
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2: The Little Museum of Dublin was recently named the 7th best tourist attraction in Europe, ahead of the Louvre and the Van Gogh Museum. 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

0: There's Whitney Houston and Saving All My Love For You. Wrapping up the More Music Drive for this Friday. Thank you for tuning our way and thank you for choosing Sunshine. We really do appreciate it. Sean Ashmore is on the way just after the 7 o'clock news and sport. He's got hours and hours of gorgeous music ready to go. Before I hand over to Sean, we'll do a final check on the travel for Dublin.
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0: It's been a pretty busy Friday on the roads around Dublin. At the moment, still busy in pockets, but in general, most commuter routes are beginning to ease off. So get ready to enjoy some beautiful music. Sean Ashmore, Mellow Moments is next.
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17: Good evening, I'm King O'Dwyer. British Transport Police are responding to reports two trains have crashed near Bedford in Britain. Emergency services, including fire and rescue crews, are on the scene. Thames Link says all lines are blocked between Bedford and Luton. The Irish presidency of the EU has been set the task of agreeing the European Union budget by the end of December. Ireland takes over the role next month. Leaders from the bloc held their final summit under the Cypriot presidency today. President of the European Commission, Ursula von der Leyen, praised their handling of budget discussions.
18: The skillful steer, the overview, the delivery, this was really fantastic. So many, many thanks for that. With the Irish presidency, with this foundation, the Irish presidency has a very good basis to start and to build on.
17: A court has heard medical staff went against all protocols to get blood to a young girl injured in an alleged stabbing as quickly as possible. 52-year-old Riad Bouchaker of no fixed address has pleaded not guilty to 8 charges relating to the alleged incident at Dublin's Parnell Square on the 23rd of November 2023. Emily Keegan has this report, which listeners may find upsetting.
19: When Dr. Mike Boyle arrived at the scene of this alleged incident from the Rotunda Hospital, he said he saw a team of medical professionals treating a little girl lying on the ground. He said when he approached them, he noticed the girl was grey and he felt for a pulse on her leg, but there was none. He told the jury blood was mobilised from the Rotunda lab and staff went against all protocols to get it there as quickly as possible. He said the decision was made for the child to be taken to Temple Street to be stabilised, and he asked a colleague to call the matter and see if they could send a heart surgeon to the children's hospital. When asked what he noticed about the girl's condition while at the scene, he said, "I thought she was dead." The jury also heard from advanced paramedic Killian O'Gneave, who said when he arrived on the scene, he became aware of two other children with injuries and he took over the care of a girl with a wound to her head.
17: The British Prime Minister, Keir Starmer, says he won't quit, despite almost 100 Labour MPs wanting him to. Andy Burnham's won the Makerfield by-election in Greater Manchester, giving him a seat in the UK House of Commons and paving the way for a leadership contest to be triggered. It's understood he wants to be a number 10 in early September. He secured more than half the vote yesterday. Voters have had their say.
20: All we want and are hopeful for is that our community now hasn't just been used.
21: I am actually probably one of the few Keir Starmer supporters as well, so I was in a right dilemma.
22: Personally, I would rather see Andy Burnham waited out till the next general election and then go for the leadership.
17: LBC presenter Nick Ferrari describes the win as seismic.
23: You got a 55% share of the vote. Even if you add the votes together of the two, if you will, right-wing parties, Reform UK and the usurper, the rather threatening Restore UK, they still don't get anywhere near him. This was an extraordinary vote. It was framed effectively as a mini general election, if you will, that the Labour Party felt it needed a new direction.
17: Michael O'Leary is set to lead Ryanair for 6 more years. The company says his contract has been extended till 2032. It follows extensive engagement with Mr. O'Leary and Ryanair shareholders. His new deal includes a modest salary increase and capped annual bonus, as well as a buy option for shares. Manna drone delivery has stopped flying in Ireland over planning concerns. The company says it's moving focus to nations with developed regulations in the area, including the UK and US. Solidarity TD for Dublin West, Ruth Coppinger, has raised concerns about noise and privacy from drones in her area of Blanchardstown. She says they're not welcome in the community.
24: The reality is we already have deliveries taking place on electric bikes, on push bikes. That's how most of them take place. So the arguments about the environment just don't add up for me at all. And many people were losing their jobs as a result of this as well. So I don't think we should have these in residential areas because the impact is too severe.
17: Almost a quarter of people feel dread if the doorbell rings in their home. A survey by US Switch found one third of young people refuse to use the bell. That's your news at 4 minutes past seven.
25: And in sport, Leinster head coach Leo Cullen says they've given one last push ahead of tonight's URC decider. They take on the Bulls at Croke Park in half an hour's time. Cullen says they've worked hard as they look to make it back-to-back titles.
26: One final push, isn't it? Like, it's someone will never play for Leinster potentially ever again. And, like, it's important that we, like, it's relish the time together.
25: Rory McIlroy is tied for fifth on one under par as he begins his second round at the US Open in the last few minutes. Shane Lowry had a disappointing day, finishing his round on 6 over, 3 over for the day. American Wyndham Clark finished his round today top of the leaderboard on 7 under. He's followed then by England's Matt Fitzpatrick on 3 under. Scotland fans are taking over Boston again ahead of their second World Cup game tonight. They face Morocco, chasing the knockout stage in the World Cup for the first time. Defender Andy Robertson says their thousands of travelling fans have made an impression, especially while watching a Red Sox baseball game at Fenway Park.
2: Can't speak highly enough of them. They're the best in the world, and you know, I'm sure they'll continue to do that. The Red Sox game had turned into a tartan army. The amount of kilts and the amount of Scotland shirts that were about the place, and I think they certainly made a party of it at the baseball game.
25: Shamrock Rovers boss believes their away match this evening will be tougher than anticipated. They face basement side Waterford, while second place St. Pat's are up against Sligo Rovers at Richmond Park. Pearce Stadium hosts the meeting of Galway United and Derry City. It's also the third time these teams have met at different venues this season. Tonight's other fixtures see Shelburne head to Drogheda United and Bohemians welcome Dundalk. Wales manager Craig Bellamy has been linked with a switch to Burnley. The recently relegated side have reportedly contacted the Welsh FA about the possibility of a move to Turf Moor. The former Liverpool winger still has 2 years left on his contract, a role he has previously called his dream job. And Katie Taylor was among those to receive an honorary degree from Trinity College Dublin today. The university referred to the Olympic champion as one of the most important women athletes of all time. She'll face Flora Pilley at Croke Park this September in her retirement fight. And that's your news in sport. I'm Kate Henshaw. It's 6 minutes past seven.
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6: A mix of clear spells and scattered showers this evening, becoming largely dry overnight and towards the morning, somewhat cooler than recent nights with lowest temperatures of 10 or 11 degrees. That's the latest from the Sunshine Newsroom. We'll have more in an hour.
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1: 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We're chilling for Friday evening. The weekend is here. This is Sean Ashmore checking in on Mellow Moments, playing Roxy Music and Avalon. Stay right where you are. Got Phil Collins on the way next.
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0: Sunshine 106.8, Dublin's easy place to relax. At the weekend, of Daniel Bedingfield, if you're not the one. It's Mellow Moments. This is Sean Ashmore in for Joe Harrington. And tonight, a mixture of clear spells and scattered showers, generally dry overnight. Lowest temperatures 10 or 11 degrees.
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So the weekend, that's Diana Ross and the theme from Mahogany. It's Sean Ashmore with you for Friday evening. The weekend is here. We're getting in the weekend mood, helping you to chill, relax and unwind. 8 o'clock news and sport in just a moment. And after that, Gloria Estefan, Take That and More, all on the way.

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1: The Little Museum of Dublin was recently named the 7th best tourist attraction in Europe, ahead of the Louvre and the Van Gogh Museum. 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
12: Two trains have crashed south of Bedford in Britain. The East of England Ambulance Service says it's on the scene of a major incident, along with police, fire and rescue and hazardous response teams. Thameslink lines are blocked and East Midlands Railway suspended services to and from London to St Pancras for the rest of the day. The UK Transport Secretary says she's deeply concerned. Sky's Emma Birchley has more.
13: We heard from the British Transport Police at 5:41, who said that they were responding to reports of a collision involving two trains. We know this was a very busy time of the evening.
12: The Taoiseach is offering his support to European Council President Antonio Costa following a backlash over his decision to engage with Russia. It emerged this week a member of the President's team opened back-channel communication with the Kremlin, the first interaction between Vladimir Putin and the EU since Ukraine was invaded. The contentious issue was raised by reporters to EU leaders in Brussels today. Taoiseach Micheál Martin says he doesn't think it's a bad move.
14: I trust Antonio Costa. Antonio Costa was very clear that Europe is not mediating and will not be mediators. But obviously, insofar as our European competences, in the event of negotiations starting, he would obviously represent the Union. But there's some distance to go yet before we get there.
12: The Irish presidency of the EU has been set at the task of agreeing the European Union budget by the end of December. Ireland takes over the role next month. Leaders from the bloc held their final summit under the Cypriot presidency today. President of the European Commission Ursula von der Leyen praised their handling of budget discussions.
15: The skillful steer, the overview, the delivery, this was really fantastic. So many, many thanks for that. With the Irish presidency, with this foundation, the Irish presidency has a very good basis to start and to build on.
12: A court has heard medical staff went against all protocols to get blood to a young girl injured in an alleged stabbing as quickly as possible. 52-year-old Riad Bouchaker of No Fixed Address has pleaded not guilty to 8 charges relating to the alleged incident at Dublin's Parnell Square on the 23rd of November 2023. Emily Keegan has this report, which listeners may find upsetting.
16: When Dr. Mike Boyle arrived at the scene of this alleged incident from the Rotunda Hospital, he said he saw a team of medical professionals treating a little girl lying on the ground. He said when he approached them, he noticed the girl was grey and he felt for a pulse on her leg, but there was none. He told the jury blood was mobilised from the Rotunda lab and staff went against all protocols to get it there as quickly as possible. He said the decision was made for the child to be taken to Temple Street to be stabilised, and he asked a colleague to call the matter and see if they could send a heart surgeon to the children's hospital. When asked what he noticed about the girl's condition while at the scene, he said, "I thought she was dead." The jury also heard from advanced paramedic Killian O'Gneave, who said when he arrived on the scene, he became aware of 2 other children with injuries and he took over the care of a girl with a wound to her head.
12: Michael O'Leary is set to lead Ryanair for 6 more years. The company says his contract has been extended till 2032. It follows extensive engagement with Mr. O'Leary and Ryanair shareholders. His new deal includes a modest salary increase and capped annual bonus, as well as a buy option for shares. Mana Drone Delivery has stopped flying in Ireland over planning concerns. The company says it's moving focus to nations with developed regulations in the area, including the UK and US. Solidarity TD for Dublin West, Ruth Coppinger, has raised concerns about noise and privacy from drones in her area of Blanchardstown. She says they are not welcome in the community.
17: The reality is we already have deliveries taking place on electric bikes, on push bikes. That's how most of them take place. So the arguments about the environment just don't add up for me at all. And many people were losing their jobs as a result of this as well. So
12: that's your news at 4 minutes past eight.
18: And in sport, World Cup co-hosts USA are just kicking off against Australia. The winner will advance to the knockout stages if they pick up all 3 points this evening. Scotland could also manage that same feat for the first time in their history later on. They face 2022 semi-finalist Morocco from 11. Closer to home, it's just getting underway between Bohemians and Dundalk in the League of Ireland Premier Division. 4 games are already underway. Drogheda United hosting Shelburne. Derry City have travelled to Galway. St. Pat's are taking on Sligo Rovers. And Waterford are facing Shamrock Rovers. It's goalless across the grounds at time of going to air. Former England goalkeeper Mary Earps has joined the London City Lionesses. The 33-year-old joins after her departure from Paris Saint-Germain. In rugby, Leinster have stormed ahead against the Bulls in this year's URC final as it approaches the half-hour mark at Croke Park. Kanan Moody was sent to the bin for a deliberate knock-on after just 1 minute, and the Blues took full advantage. Tommy O'Brien and Rico Ioane have crossed the line to see Leo Cullen's side lead 12-0. Former Ireland head coach Joe Schmidt has named 3 uncapped players for the upcoming Nations Championship. Out half Declan Meredith and locks Miles Amatasero and Lachlan Shaw could be in line for their first minutes for the Wallabies. They'll kick off their campaign against Ireland on the 4th of July in Sydney. In golf, Rory McIlroy is in a tie for 7th on day 2 of the US Open. However, he's 6 shots off leader Wyndham Clark. Graham McDowell and Padraig Harrington are also back out in the course on Shinnecock Hills, but are unlikely to make the weekend action. Earlier on, Shane Lowry finished up on 6 over par. At the Meyer LPGA Classic, Lauren Walsh is 1 under through 4 on day 2. That leaves her level par. Leona Maguire has also gotten her second round underway in Michigan and is level par as well. Cassie Porter and Lottie Bowd lead on 9 under there. And in boxing, Katie Taylor has been labelled as one of the most important women athletes of all time. The Olympic champion was among those to receive an honorary degree from Trinity College Dublin today. She'll close the curtain on her career this September when she faces Flora Peely in a retirement fight at Croke Park. That's your news and sport. I'm David Seagrave. It's 6 minutes past 8.
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20: A mix of clear spells and scattered showers this evening, becoming largely dry overnight and towards the morning, somewhat cooler than recent nights with lowest temperatures of 10 or 11 degrees. That's the latest from the Sunshine Newsroom. We'll have more in an hour.
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1: 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The Queen of Soul, Aretha Franklin, on Mellow Moments, and I Say a Little Prayer. Friday evening, it's Sean Ashmore with you. Stay right where you are. Got Chicago, Billy Paul, and Al Green all on the way.
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0: 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Weather-wise tonight, mixture of clear spells, some scattered showers at first, generally dry overnight. Got lowest temperatures 10 or 11 degrees, and tomorrow, Saturday, dry, warm, spells of sunshine and temperatures between 20 and 22 degrees.
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2: 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Irish author Sinead Moriarty talks about her new book for young readers, Saving Grace, and its story of friendship and how everything can change in your life when you least expect it. On Travel Talk, Ed Finn uncorks a different side of Gran Canaria as he follows the island's wine and gastronomy route, visiting volcanic vineyards, local restaurants, and UNESCO sites. And Sunshine's very own Tom Cole Jr. is going to talk about his spectacular upcoming show, The Songs That Shape the World, at the National Concert Hall. And we'll have some tickets to give away too. Plus a look at the big events for the weekend in our What's On Guides. 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

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Playing Sam Smith and Stay With Me. Heading for 9 o'clock. Going to get you up to date with the latest from the Sunshine Newsroom at 9. News and sport on the way in just a moment. And after 9, Enrique Iglesias, Paul Young and more. Keep it here.

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11: In Britain, two East Midlands Railway passenger trains have crashed south of Bedford. Footage shows the end of one Luton Airport express carriage crumpled, with clear damage to another. The East of England Ambulance Service has described it as a major incident, with fire and rescue and hazardous response teams also on the scene. Police are asking relatives of those on board to stay away tonight. Mohammed Yassin is Bedford's MP.
12: We heard there are some casualties, but we don't want people to speculate because it's the early stage. I really hope that the numbers are low, and I'm really, really concerned about the safety of the people who are affected. So we can't speculate at the moment. We don't have much details.
11: The UK Transport Secretary says she's deeply concerned. Sky's Emma Birchley has more.
13: We heard from the British Transport Police at 5:41, who said that they were responding to reports of a collision involving two trains. We know this was a very busy time of the evening.
11: Councillor Helen Ogbu has been elected as Mayor of the City of Galway. She's been selected for the role at the Galway City Council AGM in City Hall today. Councillor Ogbu becomes the 72nd person to hold the honour of the first citizen of Galway City. Councillor Josie Ford has been elected Deputy Mayor. The Taoiseach is offering his support to European Council President Antonio Costa following a backlash over his decision to engage with Russia. It emerged this week a member of the President's team opened back-channel communication with the Kremlin, the first interaction between Vladimir Putin and the EU since Ukraine was invaded. The contentious issue was raised by reporters to EU leaders in Brussels today. Taoiseach Micheál Martin says he doesn't think it's a bad move.
14: I trust Antonio Costa. Antonio Costa has already cleared that Europe is not mediating and will not be mediating. answers. But obviously, insofar as our European competences, in the event of negotiations starting, he would obviously represent the union. But there's some distance to go yet before we get there.
11: The Donegal International Rally is underway. Over 70,000 people are expected to attend the event, with almost 400,000 tuning in on TV and online. An app has been created for people to stay up to date with rally times and results. Eugene Ferry from Rally Stages has the details.
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11: A Dublin bar owner says driving up footfall day and night is key to reducing antisocial behaviour. A woman in her 50s was the latest person to be injured in the city centre after an alleged attack on Exchequer Street in the early hours of yesterday morning. Justice Minister Jim O'Callaghan says he can't guarantee there'll be no crime in a large city like Dublin, but says the boost in Gardaí and the streets has led to a greater sense of safety around the capital. Ian Redmond, owner of Hyde Bar, says staggered closing times are needed to ensure the city centre doesn't become too isolated at night.
16: Absolutely. Sunil Sharp and Give Us the Night campaign have been working for 20 years to progress the legislation of licensing laws to get more people into the city at night, to change the closing times of bars, restaurants, nightclubs, late bars, to stagger them for sequential closing.
11: It's understood a three-year-old boy was attacked by at least one crocodile after ending up in an enclosure at a zoo in Cambridgeshire in England. He remains in a critical but stable condition in hospital. A man arrested on suspicion of attempted murder has been deemed unfit for interview. It's reported the zoo's owner's wife jumped in to save the toddler. Reptile expert Chris Newman says he's been in touch.
17: She'll be utterly distraught. The whole family will be utterly distraught at what's happened. And Tracy's a remarkable lady. She's incredibly brave. But she's okay. And obviously her intervention would have made a huge difference, I'm sure.
11: That's your news at 4 minutes past nine.
18: And in sport, World Cup co-hosts USA are on course to seal their spot in the knockout stages of this year's tournament. They lead Australia 2-0 at the break, courtesy of a strike from Alexander Freeman and a Cameron Burgess own goal. Closer to home, it's 1-1 between Bohemians and Dundalk at half-time in the League of Ireland Premier Division. Tonight's other games are back underway, where Drogheda United lead Shelburne 2-1 at Sullivan and Lamb Park. League leaders Shamrock Rovers are 1-1 against the bottom side Waterford. Galway United lead Derry City 2-0 through Stephen Walsh, while it's still goalless between St Pat's and Sligo Rovers. Former England goalkeeper Mary Earps has joined the London City Lionesses. The 33-year-old joins after her departure from Paris Saint-Germain. In rugby, Leinster are in the driver's seat in this year's URC final against the Bulls. A dominant first half in the Blues was helped by two sin bins for the South African side. Sam Prendergast, Tommy O'Brien, Rico Ioane and Jack Conan are all among the try scorers for Leo Cullen's side, where it's 29-0 at time of going to air. In golf, Rory McIlroy is in a tie for sixth on day two of the US Open. However, he's five shots off leader Wyndham Clark, who's on 7-under. Graham McDowell and Padraig Harrington are also back out on the course, but are unlikely to make the weekend action. Earlier on, Shane Lowry finished up on 6-over par. At the major LPGA Classic, Lauren Walsh is 1-under. She makes her way through the back nine on day two. Leona Maguire is also in action there and is on level par. Cassie Porter and Lottie Woad lead on 9-under. In boxing, Katie Taylor has been labelled as one of the most important women athletes of all time. The Olympic champion was among those to receive an honorary degree from Trinity College Dublin today. She'll close the curtain on her career this September when she faces Flora Peely in a retirement fight at Croke Park. And in tennis, French player Corentin Moutet has lost most of his prize money from Queen's after swearing seven times during a post-match interview. He's been given the maximum punishment for unsportsmanlike behaviour and will have to pay just over £30,000. Moutet took home £32,800 for reaching the second round in London. That's your news and sport. I'm David Seagrave. It's 6 minutes past nine.
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19: A mix of clear spells and scattered showers this evening, becoming largely dry overnight and towards the morning, somewhat cooler than recent nights with lowest temperatures of 10 or 11 degrees. That's the latest from the Sunshine Newsroom. We'll have more in an hour.
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0: Sunshine, 106.8, Dublin's easy place to relax. Vanessa Williams and Save the Best for Last. Getting ready for the 10 at 10. By the way, it's on the way in the next hour. 10 great songs in a row. We are always open to suggestions. If there's something you'd like us to include, do let us know. You can email us right now. On air at sunshineradio.ie.
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0: Sunshine, 106.8, Dublin's easy place to relax. The weekend, Mariah Carey and Hero. Weather-wise tonight, some scattered showers around, generally dry overnight, with overnight lows of 10 or 11. And for the weekend, tomorrow, dry with warm spells of sunshine and temperature highs 20 to 22 degrees.
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A weekend, Earth, Wind and Fire, and After the Love Is Gone. Well, the 10 of 10 is all lined up and ready to go. It's on the way after news and sport at 10, and some great songs in there tonight. Chicago, Dusty Springfield, Adele and more. All on the way. Keep it right here. The 10 of 10 is next.

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12: It's 10 o'clock. Good evening, I'm Fiona O'Dwyer. The British Transport Police has confirmed one person has died and a number of people have been injured in a train crash south of Bedford in England. Nearby hospitals are asking only those with a genuine medical emergency to turn up so they can help those affected. It's understood a train had stopped and reported a fault when it was hit from behind by another. Both East Midlands Railway services were travelling in the same direction towards London Street Pancras. Footage shows clear damage to carriages, though most appear still on the tracks, and emergency services spread across the field shortly after it happened, just after 5 p.m. A witness describes people crying and screaming, while another says there was no warning or horns beforehand. Rail accident investigators are on scene to start gathering evidence. Tony Miles, who's a railway expert, says it raises a lot of questions.
13: The train should have been kept a safe distance apart. If one had come to a stop, then the one that was following it should have been kept a couple of signals behind it. So was there a reason why it was able to catch up with the train in front? Was there a problem with the signal system that didn't detect a train was there for some reason?
12: Mohammed Yassin is Bedford's MP.
14: We heard there are some casualties, but we don't want people to speculate because it's the early stage. I really hope that the numbers are low, and I'm really, really concerned about the safety of the people who are affected. So we can't speculate at the moment. We don't have much details.
12: Councillor Helen Ogbu has been elected as Mayor of the City of Galway. She's been selected for the role at the Galway City Council AGM in City Hall today. Councillor Ogbu becomes the 72nd person to hold the honour of the first citizen of Galway City. Councillor Josie Ford has been elected Deputy Mayor. European leaders have called on the upcoming Irish presidency of the EU to reach a timely deal on a budget for the bloc. A two-day summit has ended in Brussels with an expectation a multi-annual budget should be agreed by the end of the year. Ireland takes over the presidency next month. Council President Antonio Costa says progress has been made under the outgoing Cypriot presidency.
15: Our shared responsibility is to have the new long-term budget up and running in the beginning of 2028. To make that possible, we need an overall agreement by the end of this year. That is the only way for funds to continue flowing uninterrupted as of the 1st of January 2028.
12: A Dublin bar owner says driving up footfall day and night is key to reducing antisocial behaviour. A woman in her 50s was the latest person to be injured in the city centre after an alleged attack on Exchequer Street in the early hours of yesterday morning. Justice Minister Jim O'Callaghan says he can't guarantee there'll be no crime in a large city like Dublin, but says the boost in Gardaí in the streets has led to a greater sense of safety around the capital. Ian Redmond, owner of Hyde Bar, says staggered closing times are needed to ensure the city centre doesn't become too isolated at night.
16: Absolutely. Sunil Sharp and Give Us the Night campaign have been working for 20 years to progress the legislation of licensing laws to get more people into the city at night, to change the closing times of bars, restaurants, nightclubs, late bars, to stagger them for sequential closing.
12: Former West Ham footballer Mikhail Antonio's to go on trial in Britain after a judge quashed a motoring conviction. The 36-year-old wasn't in court when he was found guilty of failing to identify who'd been driving his Lamborghini when it was caught speeding in Birmingham in March last year. But he told a hearing today he'd given the car to a company 3 months prior so they could sell it. The Donegal International Rally is underway. Over 70,000 people are expected to attend the event, with almost 400,000 tuning in on TV and online. An app has been created for people to stay up to date with rally times and results. Dublin Bus is anticipating a rise in demand this weekend. There are several events taking part across the capital, including Metallica performing at the Aviva, Codeline in Malahide, and Olivia Dean playing at Marley Park. And that's your news at 4 minutes past ten.
17: And in sport, World Cup co-hosts USA are on course to seal their spot in the knockout stages of this year's tournament. They lead Australia 2-0 as it nears the final few minutes, courtesy of a strike from Alexander Freeman and a Cameron Burgess own goal in the first half. Dundalk have moved into the top three in the League of Ireland Premier Division with a 2-1 win over Bohemians. Elsewhere, finished 2-2 between Drogheda United and Shelburne at Sullivan and Lamb Park. League leaders Shamrock Rovers secured a 2-0 win over Waterford. St Pat's left it late to beat Sligo Rovers by the same scoreline, while Derry City suffered a 2-1 defeat to Galway United at Pearce Stadium. Former England goalkeeper Mary Earp says she's over the moon to be returning to the WSL. The ex-Manchester United shot stopper has joined the London City Lionesses following 2 years at Paris Saint-Germain. In rugby, Leinster have cruised to victory in the URC final to secure their second title in as many seasons. Tommy O'Brien, Rico Ioane and Jack Conan gave Leo Cullen's side a comfortable advantage at the end of the first half, while Harry Byrne and Sam Prendergast tacked on an extra 2 tries in the second 40 for good measure. It finished 36-7 at Croke Park. And golf, Rory McIlroy has moved into a tie for second on day two of the US Open. He's 4 shots off leader Wyndham Clark, who's on 7 under par. Shane Lowry, Graham McDowell and Padraig Harrington are all at risk of missing out on the weekend action. At the major LPGA Classic, Lauren Walsh is 1 under as she makes her way through the back nine on day two. Leon Maguire is also in action there and is on level par. Cassie Porter and Lottie Woad lead on 9 under. In boxing, Katie Taylor has been labelled as one of the most important women athletes of all time. The Olympic champion was among those to receive an honorary degree from Trinity College in Dublin today. She'll close the curtain on her career this September when she faces Flora Peely in her retirement fight at Croke Park. And French tennis player Corentin Moutet has lost most of his prize money from Queen's after swearing 7 times during a post-match interview. He's been given the maximum punishment for unsportsmanlike behaviour and will have to pay out just over £30,000. That's your news and sport. I'm David Seagrave. It's 6 minutes past the hour.
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19: A mix of clear spells and scattered showers this evening, becoming largely dry overnight and towards the morning, somewhat cooler than recent nights with lowest temperatures of 10 or 11 degrees. That's the latest from the Sunshine Newsroom. We'll have more in an hour.
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0: 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Of course, we'll have another one, same time, same place, tomorrow evening, just after 10.
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Whitney Houston, Where Do Broken Hearts Go? This is Sean Ashmore in for Joe Harrington this week on Mellow Moments. Heading for 11 o'clock news and sport. Get you up to date. And all the way after 11, the music from Tina Turner, Chicago, Labby Siffrey and more.

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11: Sunshine, sunshine,
12: 106.8. It's 11 o'clock, good evening, I'm Cleo Dwyer. One person has died and almost 90 others have been injured after two trains collided south of Bedford in England shortly after 5 o'clock this evening. Emergency services have declared a major incident. The crash involved two East Midland Railway services, both heading towards London St Pancras. It's understood one train had stopped after reporting a fault when it was struck from behind by the other service. The East of England Ambulance Service says 11 people have been critically injured and a further 22 have been seriously hurt. Another 56 were treated for minor injuries. Passengers have described scenes of panic. Rail accident investigators are now at the scene gathering evidence. Tony Miles, who's a railway expert, says it raises a lot of questions.
13: The train should have been kept a safe distance apart. If one had come to a stop, then the one that was following it should have been kept a couple of signals behind it. So was there a reason why it was able to catch up with the train in front? Was there a problem with the signal system that didn't detect a train was there for some reason?
12: Staying in the UK, Andy Burnham's allies say they want him to be in Downing Street by September, though the current occupant says he has no plans to quit. Nearly 100 British Labour MPs now want a new leader. The former Greater Manchester Mayor, who won yesterday's Makerfield by-election, is expected to put himself forward as his Wes Streeting, but Keir Starmer is promising to fight.
14: If there is a contest, just to be clear with you, then yes, I will run, I will stand, and I've said repeatedly, I'm not going to walk away from that.
12: European leaders have called on the upcoming Irish presidency of the EU to reach a timely deal on a budget for the bloc. A two-day summit has ended in Brussels with an expectation a multi-annual budget should be agreed by the end of the year. Ireland takes over the presidency next month. Council President Antonio Costa says progress has been made under the outgoing Cypriot presidency.
2: Our shared responsibility is to have the new long-term budget up and running in the beginning of 2028. To make that possible, we need an overall agreement by the end of this year. That is the only way for funds to continue flowing uninterrupted as of the 1st of January 2028.
12: Councillor Hedon Ogbu has been elected as Mayor of the City of Galway. She's been selected for the role at the Galway City Council AGM in City Hall today. Councillor Ogbu becomes the 72nd person to hold the honour of the first citizen of Galway City. Councillor Josie Ford has been elected Deputy Mayor. Dublin Bus is anticipating a rise in demand this weekend. There are several events taking place across the capital, including Metallica performing at the Aviva, Codeline in Malahide, and Olivia Dean playing at Marley Park. Passengers are being advised to plan ahead and give themselves as much time as possible. Dublin Bus spokesperson Blake Boland says Concert Express services will be in operation.
15: Dublin Bus will be employing all of the available resources we have to our network to help alleviate the anticipated rise in demand. And in addition to that, we do also have our Concert Express service in operation. That's serving many of the venues that are hosting events around the city this weekend. So you can book those online, get an email, and simply send that voucher when you board the bus.
12: Former West Ham footballer Mikel Antonio's to go on trial in Britain after a judge quashed a motoring conviction. The 36-year-old wasn't in court when he was found guilty of failing to identify who'd been driving his Lamborghini when it was caught speeding in Birmingham in March last year. But he told a hearing today he'd given the car to a company 3 months prior so they could sell it. Childminding needs its own framework, according to Childminding Ireland. The group is calling for a system-wide review of the profession and says a review of childminding regulations alone is not enough. Earlier today, the Minister for Children, Norma Foley, launched a public consultation on the new regulations. And that's your news at 4 minutes past 11.
16: And in sport, World Cup co-hosts USA have booked their spot in the knockout stages of this year's tournament. They beat Australia 2-0, courtesy of a first-half strike from Alexander Freeman and a Cameron Burgess own goal. The result leaves the Socceroos in second place on 3 points. However, they can drop to third if Turkey beat Paraguay in the early hours of tomorrow morning. Dundalk have moved into the top three of the League of Ireland Premier Division with a 2-1 win over Bohemians. Elsewhere, it finished 2-2 between Drogheda United and Shelburne at Sullivan and Lamb Park. Harry Wood helping the Reds salvage a point on the road. League leader Shamrock Rovers secured a 2-0 win over Waterford. St Pat's left it late to beat Sligo Rovers by the same scoreline. Chris Forrester and Joe Redman with the goals there. While Derry City suffered a 2-1 defeat to Galway United at Pearse Stadium. Former England goalkeeper Mary Earps says she's over the moon to be returning to the WSL. The ex-Manchester United shot stopper has joined the London City Lionesses following 2 years at Paris Saint-Germain. In rugby, Leinster have cruised to victory in the URC final to secure their second title in as many seasons. Tommy O'Brien, Rico Ioane and Jack Conan gave Leo Cullen's side a comfortable advantage at the end of the first half, while Harry Byrne and Sam Prendergast tacked on an extra 2 tries in the second 40 for good measure. It finished 36-7 at Croke Park. In boxing, Katie Taylor has been labelled as one of the most important women athletes of all time. The Olympic champion was among those to receive an honorary degree from Trinity College Dublin today. She'll close the curtain on her career this September when she faces Flora Peely in her retirement fight at Croke Park. And finally to tennis, French player Corentin Moutet has lost most of his prize money from Queens after swearing 7 times during a post-match interview. He's been given the maximum punishment for unsportsmanlike behaviour and will have to pay just over £30,000. Moutet took home £32,800 for reaching the second round in London. That's your news and sport. I'm David Seagrave. It's 6 minutes past the hour.
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18: A mix of clear spells and scattered showers this evening, becoming largely dry overnight and towards the morning, somewhat cooler than recent nights with lowest temperatures of 10 or 11 degrees. That's the latest from the Sunshine Newsroom. We'll have more in an hour.
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Dido and White Flag. We're heading for midnight news and sport. We'll get you up to date here on Sunshine 106.8. And on the way after midnight, Eric Carmen, Stevie Wonder, Bee Gees and more. Keep it right here. 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
1: 106.8. It's 12 o'clock. Good morning, I'm Cliona O'Dwyer. One person has died and around 90 others have been injured after two trains collided in Bedfordshire last night. The crash in England happened shortly after 5 o'clock near Bedford South, involving two East Midlands railway services. One of the trains is understood to have been stationary when it was struck from behind. The East of England Ambulance Service says 11 people suffered very serious injuries, with a further 22 badly hurt. More than 20 ambulances and 6 air ambulances were sent to the scene. Passengers described scenes of panic, with one comparing the impact to a bomb explosion and reporting people trapped with broken limbs. Investigators are now working to establish exactly how the collision happened. Sky's correspondent Shaman Freeman-Powell is at the scene.
2: We've seen at least 5 fire and rescue trucks in this area in the last few moments, including lots of ambulance vehicles as well. We also know that air ambulances are among the resources which have been sent to this incident.
1: Railway expert Tony Miles says incidents like this are extremely rare.
3: Fortunately, it's one of those things that actually doesn't happen very frequently anymore in this country, but still, whenever it does happen, it's obviously a very nasty situation and a tragedy, as in this case.
1: Staying in the UK, Andy Burnham's allies say they want him to be in Downing Street by September, though the current occupant says he has no plans to quit. Nearly 100 British Labour MPs now want a new leader. The former Greater Manchester mayor, who won yesterday's Makerfield by-election, is expected to put himself forward, as is Wes Treating, but Keir Starmer's promising to fight.
4: If there is a contest, just to be clear with you, then yes, I will run, I will stand, and I've said repeatedly, I'm not going to walk away from that.
1: European leaders have called on the upcoming Irish presidency of the EU to reach a timely deal on a budget for the bloc. A two-day summit has ended in Brussels with an expectation a multi-annual budget should be agreed by the end of the year. Ireland takes over the presidency next month. Council President Antonio Costa says progress has been made under the outgoing Cypriot presidency.
5: Our shared responsibility is to have the new long-term budget up and running in the beginning of 2028. To make that possible, we need an overall agreement by the end of this year. That is the only way for funds to continue flowing uninterrupted as of the 1st of January 2028.
1: MANA says it's ceasing drone delivery operations here, blaming a lack of a clear national policy. A statement says decisions are being made locally around services and infrastructure, which creates uncertainty. The company will keep a number of divisions here, including research, customer service and engineering. But it's warned planned expansion and job creation in delivery hubs has stopped. MANA says it'll concentrate investments on markets that are developing regulations around drone deliveries, including the UK, US, China and the United Arab Emirates. Dublin Bus is expecting a rise in demand this weekend. There are several events taking place across the capital, including Metallica performing at the Aviva, Codeline in Malahide and Olivia Dean playing at Marley Park. Passengers are being advised to plan ahead and give themselves as much time as possible. Dublin Bus spokesperson Blake Boland says Concert Express services will be in operation.
6: Dublin Bus will be employing all of the available resources we have to our network to help alleviate the anticipated rise in demand. And in addition to that, we do also have our Concert Express service in operation. That's serving many of the venues that are hosting events around the city this weekend, so you can book those online, get an email and simply send that voucher when you board the bus.
1: Childminding needs its own framework. According to Childminding Ireland, the group is calling for a system-wide review of the profession and says a review of childminding regulations alone is not enough. That's your news at 4 minutes past the hour.
7: And in sport, World Cup co-hosts USA have booked their spot in the knockout stages of this year's tournament. They beat Australia 2-0, courtesy of a first-half strike from Alexander Freeman and a Cameron Burgess own goal. The result leaves the Socceroos in second place on 3 points. However, they can drop to third if Turkey beat Paraguay in the early hours of tomorrow morning. Dundalk have moved into the top three of the League of Ireland Premier Division with a 2-1 win over Bohemians. Elsewhere, it finished 2-2 between Drogheda United and Shelburne at Sullivan and Lamb Park. Harry Wood helping the Reds salvage a point on the road. League leader Shamrock Rovers secured a 2-0 win over Waterford. St Pat's left it late to beat Sligo Rovers by the same scoreline. Chris Forrester and Joe Redmond with the goals there. While Derry City suffered a 2-1 defeat to Galway United at Pearse Stadium. Former England goalkeeper Mary Earps says she's over the moon to be returning to the WSL. The ex-Manchester United shot stopper has joined the London City Lionesses following 2 years at Paris Saint-Germain. In rugby, Leinster have cruised to victory in the URC final to secure their second title in as many seasons. Tommy O'Brien, Rico Ioane and Jack Conan gave Leo Cullen's side a comfortable advantage at the end of the first half, while Harry Byrne and Sam Prendergast tacked on an extra 2 tries in the second 40 for good measure. It finished 36-7 at Croke Park. In boxing, Katie Taylor has been labelled as one of the most important women athletes of all time. The Olympic champion was among those to receive an honorary degree from Trinity College Dublin today. She'll close the curtain on her career this September when she faces Flora Peely in her retirement fight at Croke Park. And finally to tennis, French player Corentin Moutet has lost most of his prize money from Queen's after swearing 7 times during a post-match interview. He's been given the maximum punishment for unsportsmanlike behaviour and will have to pay just over £30,000. Moutet took home £32,800 for reaching the second round in London. That's your news and sport. I'm David Seagrave. It's 6 minutes past the hour.
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10: A mix of clear spells and scattered showers this evening, becoming largely dry overnight and towards the morning, somewhat cooler than recent nights with lowest temperatures of 10 or 11 degrees. That's the latest from the Sunshine Newsroom. We'll have more in an hour.
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Sunshine 106.8, Dublin's easy place to relax at the weekend with Vince Gill. I still believe in you. Mellow Moments continues after 1 o'clock here on Sunshine. More great music on the way. Got Atlantic Star, some Don McLean, Elton John and more. It's all on the way when Mellow Moments continues after 1 here on Sunshine 106.8.

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1: Hi there. I hope you can join me tomorrow morning just after 9 as we go on a magical journey with some fab memories and the best oldies in Dublin.
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